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0: I pay double, but if she got that zicky zicky zicky zicky zicky zicky zicky zicky, that's when I know I'm in trouble. 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

what you say. Say I could have treated you better or whatever, but I don't know. I think I did all right. You know what I'm saying? And you know how you get. Drawing conclusions like you got a Parsons degree or something. I could have treated you better. That's crazy.

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Done with these.

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1: Prime Minister Pedro Sanchez has chaired a new coordination meeting on the situation in Ceuta as the government continues to monitor the aftermath of the mass migration crisis. The meeting brought together ministers responsible for the economy, foreign affairs, defence and also territorial policy and migration, amongst others. The government says it's reviewing the measures being taken to deal with the current situation in the autonomous city and remains committed to using the resources of the state to restore normality. More than 1,500 police and Guardia Civil personnel remain deployed in Ceuta following renewed attempts by migrants to cross Morocco in recent days. Meanwhile, the Senate again summoned Interior Minister Fernando Grande Malasca to appear before its Interior Committee on Thursday to explain his ministry's handling of the crisis. The hearing scheduled for 11 o'clock in the morning, Malasca was previously due to appear but did not attend. The government indicated he'll not appear this week either. The Senate, where PP has an absolute majority, has now set a date for his appearance. And Guardia Civil have seized almost 13 tonnes of nitrous oxide, commonly known as laughing gas, in an operation in the south of Tenerife. Six people have been arrested and further six are under investigation for alleged offences, including membership of a criminal organisation, drug trafficking and money laundering. Officers seized more than 10,000 containers of nitrous oxide during raids in Arona, Adeje and Granadilla de Abona. Cocaine, cannabis, hashish, 2C, cash, imitation firearms and knives were also found. Guardia Civil says it's the second largest seizure of nitrous oxide in Europe. And for the latest local and national news, check out wavemallorca.com. That's the latest from the Wave Mallorca newsroom.
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And a very, very good morning, everybody. Trust you're all fine and dandy in a day, which is Tuesday. It is the 18th of August, 2026. This is the Breakfast Show, brought to you as always by our friends at Motorworld. Reminder, Motorworld do have a 20% offer for all Wave New Yorker listeners on their special events, Barbecue Wednesdays, Hasta la Pasta, or Vista la Pasta, I must get that name right, on a Friday, and don't forget the Breakfast Buffet on a Sunday as well. Just quote Wave 20, or go to the website and go to the brand new app, and put it in the events page, and then you can just do the reservation yourself right there and then. Come out of the show today, all the weather with our friends at Mark Chica, then out on the high seas with our friends at Abbott. We'll have your newspaper front page, our media partners, the New Yorker Daily Bulletin, all the business news and exchange rates to come. Showbiz news with the gang at the PQ Academy, what's happening in the world of entertainment this morning. Summer score run anthem with the friends of Palmer Jump. If you know, if you want to vote off what was in the chair yesterday, 676-112-120 is our text and WhatsApp number. Same number for the birthdays with the friends at Lola Land. If you want to celebrate somebody's birthday today, let us know. We can play a song for them and read a message out on your behalf too. We'll have all the sports news. Another big week of sport coming up with the Premier League starting this weekend, of course, as well. Survey prize carries on with the friends at Marchica. They've got a 50-euro voucher to give away. We'll give you the answer to yesterday's question and pose today's question as well. And anything else we can fit into the next 3 hours, including musical variety birthdays and what happened on this day in music history. So let's get you moving this morning with a little bit of Deacon Blue, actually. Time is 8 minutes past 7 o'clock here in Spain. Henry, it's past six in the UK, wherever you are around the world. A very, very good morning. How are you? You all right? Yeah. It's Tuesday. Come on. Still hot. It doesn't change, does it? Soon will, though. Soon will. Come back with all your weather news next.

0: The latest weather forecast right here on Wave Mallorca.
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2: Yeah, morning to our friends at Marchica. Highs are 34, lows are 24 today. Pretty much sunshine all the way, and it's still very hot. East and northeasterly winds shifting to southwesterly, 15 to 30 kilometres an hour. Out for the rest of your week, highs of 34, lows of 27 Wednesday, and sunny all the way. A few clouds around on Thursday with a high of 34, low of 24. Dropping temperature on Friday. If you remember yesterday, I said Friday would be a bit stormy, possibly, with some rain around. Now it says only a 25% chance of rain on Friday, so at the moment they're not predicting rain, but let's see. But temperature drops down to 31 and 23, your high and your low, on Friday. Saturday, 31 and 23 in the sunny. And Sunday, highs of 32, lows of 23 on Sunday as well, and partly cloudy. So we'll keep our eyes on that to see if that does change through the course of the week. As I say, yesterday did predict rain on Friday, so we'll see. In the meantime, we'll say a big thanks to our friends at Marchica.
0: The latest weather forecast right here on Wave Mallorca.
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2: Coming back, we'll look at all the naughty weather, what's happening out on the high seas, but let's take you there with Ella Henderson.

0: 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Northwest of Mallorca, Dragonair and a Foreman Tours of Everett at 2 to 3. Changing the morning to an easterly, northeasterly at 2 to 4 in the afternoon. A southwesterly, sea stayed smooth. Northeast of Mallorca, Foreman Tours, Decatur, Perez of Everett at 2 to 3. Changing to a northeasterly at force 3. Occasionally at force 4, sea stayed smooth. East of Mallorca, Catalan Peninsula, variable at 2 to 3, change to an easterly at 4-3, sea state calm to smooth. And south of Mallorca, Salinas Dragonair is variable at 2 to 3, change to a southerly at 2 to 4, where sea state is calm to smooth. We move into Menorca with a variable at 2 to 3, changing to a northerly at 2 to 4, then a southwesterly at 4-3 in the afternoon, sea state is smooth. Channel of Menorca is a variable at 2 to 3, change to a northeasterly at 4-3, occasionally at 4-4, sea state smooth. Cabrera today has an easterly at 2 to 3, changing in the afternoon to southwest easterly, stayed smooth. Channel of Mallorca, an easterly and southeasterly at 2 to 3, changing in the afternoon to a southerly at 4-3, where sea stayed smooth. Ibiza, easterly at 2 to 3, changing in the afternoon to a southerly at 2 to 4, sea stayed smooth. And Formentera has an easterly at 4-3, occasionally at 4-4, during the afternoon becomes a southerly, sea stayed smooth, with areas of slight. And there are no weather advisories, so I say a big thanks to our friends at Avid.
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1: Yeah, so those front page headlines this morning, what can we find you today? The Daily Telegraph, Rainer paves way for more traveller sites. This is the front page of the Telegraph. The Mirror this morning, wine buffoon, Farage's party at it again. Devastating drought, wildfires, homes burnt to the ground, families who have lost everything. But Reform Deputy Richard Tice says it's great for the grapes. Marvellous. Children left fixated with violence by social media, says the front page of the Times this morning. So who was the White House hoaxer who duped the PM? This is a story that reports that Andy Burnham exchanged messages with a person posing as Donald Trump, Chief of Staff Susie White, apparently, to Andy Burnham, and he got caught out. Smugglers use Britain as a transit hub for migrants, is the front page of the Daily Express this morning. Andy's fate, that's the similar story on the front page of the Daily Star, and he's just 4 weeks into his job, but he's been caught out by somebody faking to be somebody who works for Donald Trump. Her neighbours told don't phone 999 to report the next door's barbecue. This is the front page of the I newspaper this morning. And Pep's divorce rant at players. This is Pep Guardiola, of course, when he was at Manchester City. He's part of a documentary that I think is on Prime TV, basically. And at one point he has a row with the players, basically saying, look, your spirit is not in the game. There's no passion. And I lost a beautiful wife because I didn't show enough passion. So there you go. So he's sort of trying to put his own life in the same place as the dressing room. Tice, stop fighting climate change, enjoy heat waves, says the front page of The Guardian this morning. And that's more or less it, I think, on the front pages back in the UK. Having a look at the Mallorca Daily Bulletin this morning, rising pensioner poverty in Spain. UK expats face financial struggles, it says. Expats must now pay Class 3 voluntary contributions, which skyrocket the cost to roughly £910 per gap year, a fivefold increase, they say. That's the leading story in the front page of the Mallorca Daily Bulletin then this morning. And then the Ultimo, the Spanish newspaper, reports on an awful accident that happened for a tourist who was getting off a bus and got hit by a falling lamppost, and unfortunately he passed away. So that is the lead headline in the front page of the Ultima Aura this morning. You're up to date with everything that's happening in the papers. So we'll say a big thanks to our friends at the Mallorca Daily Bulletin.
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0: past your street. Yeah, you said forever, now I drive alone past your street.
1: Olivia Rodrigo and a driving license. Looking at the business news this morning, 25% surge in British holiday bookings for Spain. British tourism in the Balearics flying again and finally surpasses pre-pandemic level, they say. As the Balearics has been reporting, the British holiday market is performing best in Spain at the Balearics this season. So much so they look to save the season, according to the industry sources. Although the Spanish market is the most strongest market here in the Balearics right now. Looking at money news back in the UK, house prices take biggest August drop in nearly a decade, they're reporting this morning. That's one of the main headlines. I think that's more or less it, isn't it? Yeah, so let's look at the exchange rates of the day. Sterling against the euro, what have we got? 1.1698, that's 1.1698. And sterling against the US dollar is 1.3537, that's 1.3537. You're up to date with everything from a business point of view. We're coming back after the break. Let's see if we can find you a nice upbeat story, shall we? Let's go to the break with Mr. Ollie Mers. 7:38.

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It's One Direction, the story of my life, 7:48, actually coming up to 7:49. Good morning to you, 6:49 in the UK. Now, we're looking at top things Britons love about camping. We've all been camping. I used to go with the kids. I used to love it, to be honest with you. For some campers, it means wrestling with tent poles and waking up with a stiff back or the rain comes through your tent. Can you imagine? But apparently, a psychologist has revealed how sleeping under the stars can deliver some serious mental health benefits. Research appears to back this up with a new study showing that 90% of UK adults who head into the great outdoors describe themselves as happy campers. The survey of 2,000 adults asked participants what benefits they felt they gained from pitching a tent or parking a caravan on a staycation break or European adventure. I'm not quite sure whether caravanning is the same as camping, is it? Caravanning is slightly, slightly more upgradable, I suppose, what you could call it, because you're unlikely to get rained on in a caravan, which you are in a tent, I think. So these are the top 15 things Britons love about camping. Morning bird song was at number 15. Sleeping actually in the tent itself at number 14. Having a hot drink outside at number 13. Being close to beaches, lakes or countryside at number 12. Eating breakfast outdoors at number 11. Slower pace of life at number 10, walking or hiking nearby at number 9, getting away from social media at number 8, yeah, because you're unlikely to find any Wi-Fi in a camping site, to be honest with you. I don't know, maybe I'm wrong. Spending quality time with your loved ones at number 7. At number 6, spending more time talking to each other. Yes, that's true, because no TVs. Waking up surrounded by nature at number 5. At number 4, enjoying seeing a sunset, number 4. Number 3, stargazing and watching the night sky. Number 2, the beautiful scenery. And number 1, just the fresh air. Top 15 things Britons love about camping. Still quite a big thing, isn't it? Back in the UK itself. I say over here, we don't really see it much over here, do we, camping itself? No, there's not too much camping going on. There's a lot of camper vans, of course, dotted around. But anyway.

That was Blur and Country House. The time is coming up to 7.55, 6.55 in the UK. Good morning to you. The Wake Me Up Breakfast Show, weekday 7 till 10. We're here with the friends at Motor World. Coming up after the break, we'll have more weather with our friends at Marchica out in the high seas with our friends at Avid. Tell you all about the survey prize, of course. We're here with our friends at Marchica. You've got a 50 euro voucher to spend at Marchica this coming week. You need to get a question correct. Of course, the more questions you get right, the more chance you've got of winning. So check it out on Facebook and the Instagram page right now. We've also got the Showbiz News with the gang at the PQ Academy. Palmer Jump will bring us a summer school run anthem. If you want to vote off yesterday, 676-112-120 is the text and WhatsApp number. And don't forget your birthdays with the friends at Lodaland. If you happen to know somebody celebrating a birthday today, it's the 18th of August. Then let us know. We can play a song for them. Of course, I'll read a message out on your behalf as well. 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We'll go to the break with Mr. Bobby Brown.

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1: In today's news, the UK has hit back at Russia after fresh threats, with ministers warning Moscow that Britain will continue to stand alongside Ukraine. The latest escalation follows reports that Russia has been targeting UK interests and accusing Britain of involvement in Ukrainian drone attacks. The government says it will not be intimidated and remains committed to supporting Ukraine. Prime Minister Andy Burnham is expanding free bus travel for disabled people, with the scheme due to begin in England next April. The government says the move will help people with disabilities get around more easily and forms part of wider plans to reduce the cost of public transport. It follows Burnham's decision earlier this year to bring back the £2 bus fare cap. Thousands of people gathered in Trafalgar Square in London for a vigil for former Cambridge professor Jason Arday, who died aged 41. Around 30,000 people are estimated to have attended, with speakers paying tribute to his work in education and mental health. The event also saw renewed criticism of the intense media scrutiny Arday faced before his death, with calls for greater reflection on the treatment of public figures under intense press attention. And finally, fans gathered in Wales to say a final farewell to Bonnie Tyler. The legendary Welsh singer's funeral took place at Swansea Minster, with hundreds of mourners lining the streets and singing along to some of her biggest hits. Tyler, who died aged 75 last month, was remembered as a global superstar who never lost her connection with her Welsh roots. For Wave Mallorca, this is Harriet Gordon.
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0: And a very, very good morning, everybody. This is the Wake Me Up Go Breakfast Show, weekday 7 till 10. 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
1: Highs of 34, lows of 24 out there today. Sunny and hot with east to northeast wind shifting to southwesterly 15 to 30 kilometres an hour. Out of Wednesday, highs of 34, lows of 28. Blimey, really? Not much of a low, is it? Lows of 28. Dear, oh dear. Sunny all the way on Wednesday. That's going to be a hot one. 34 and 24 on Thursday, partly cloudy. 31 and 23, slightly dropped in temperature by Friday, and 23 with a 25% chance of rain on Friday. There was a 50% chance of rain yesterday, so that doesn't look like it's going to be good news. 31 and 23, Saturday sunny all the way, and Sunday has highs of 31 and lows of 23. So we'll keep our eyes on it during the week. It has changed since yesterday. Let's hope for that little bit of rain just to clear the air, just to clear the humidity. That's what we want, isn't it? What do you mean, no? It is. Yeah, it definitely is. Let's say a big thanks once again to our friends at Marchica.
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1: 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Now, to be the win on Friday, you've got to get a question correct. Remember that. Like and share the post, please, as well. And the more questions you get right, the more chance you got to win, of course. So today's question, women, and in this day and age, a percentage of men spend 1,200 hours, 50 days of their life doing this. What is it? So women, and in this day and age, a percentage of men spend 1,200 hours, 50 days of their life doing this. What is it? That's your question for today. If you think you might know the right answer, facebook.com/WaveMallorca or 676-112-120. Teddy Swims to the Naughty Weather next.

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1: On the high seas today, northwest of Mallorca, Dragon Air and a Fulman towards a variable at 2 to 3, changing in the morning to an easterly and northeasterly at 2 to 4. In the afternoon, becomes a southwesterly and sea stage smooth. Northeast of Mallorca, Fulman towards Catnapera, a variable at force 2 to 3, changing to northeasterly at force 3 and occasionally at force 4. Sea stage is smooth. East of Mallorca, Catnapera and Salinas, a variable at 2 to 3, change to an easterly at force 3, sea stage calm to smooth. And south of Mallorca, Salinas, Dragon Air is a variable at 2 to 3, change to a southerly at 2 to 4, sea stage once again calm to smooth. Moving into Menorca, we've got a variable at 2 to 3, changing in the morning to a northerly at 2 to 4. In the afternoon, a southwesterly at force 3, and sea state is smooth. Channel of Menorca is a variable at 2 to 3, changing to a northeasterly at force 3, and occasionally at force 4, sea state is smooth. Cabrera today has an easterly at 2 to 3, changing in the afternoon to a southwesterly, and sea state smooth. Channel of Mallorca is an easterly and southeasterly at 2 to 3, changing in the afternoon to an easterly at force 3, sea state smooth. Ibiza has an easterly at 2 to 3, changing during the afternoon to a southerly at 2 to 4, sea stage smooth. And Formentera has an easterly at force 3, occasionally at force 4. Then during the afternoon becomes a southerly where sea stage is smooth with areas of slight. But we find no weather advisories today, so thanks to our friends at
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1: Yeah, morning to the gang at the PQ Academy now. And EastEnders legend is making a permanent return to the Albert Square. After 20 years on from his debut, Rob Kaczynski is reprising his role as Sean Slater, who last lived on the square full-time back in 2009. Upcoming scenes will see Sean reunite with his family for reasons due to become clear. Formerly married to Roxy Mitchell, the union imploded after Jack Branning was revealed as the biological father of their daughter, Amy. So there you go, he's making a return. What else have I got for you? Struggling a bit already, don't we have that? A rock legend, Alice Cooper, turned heads as he strolled through Scarborough over the weekend. The musician, whose net worth is around about $50 million, looked worlds away from his onstage persona as he ditched the heavy makeup and costume for a leisurely shop around the stalls. Alice and his band, the Hollywood Vampires, were in town to perform a sold-out crowd of over 8,000 fans at the Scarborough Open Air Theatre. Shop owner Julie Henderson told the Scarborough News, "I noticed him outside my door and then he just wandered in. I instantly thought, wow, Alice Cooper is in my shop. What a legend. Great to see him supporting local businesses," she said. Great. And Frankie Valli has denied claims that he's set to retire. The Four Seasons legend, who turned 92 no less this year, recently cancelled his remaining 2006 tour dates to focus on his health. Last week, his brother Bobby Valli took to social media to announce that the Four Seasons legend was retiring. However, he's come online to say, "My brother Frankie, who I'm so proud of and love him dearly, has had a wonderful life, a dream come true. He's an incredible singer, has had a magnificent career in music, and an icon, living legend. He has millions of fans who love him dearly." After listing his brother's achievements over the years, Bobby added, "He will now retire." But Frankie has now denied his brother's claims, writing on his own Instagram page, "In spite of what you might have heard, I am not retired," he says. "I'm hoping to have a speedy recovery from my latest illness and to continue on with my illustrious career." He's a great singer, actually. Let's say thanks to our friends at the PQ Academy.
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0: Today's School Run Anthem is brought to you by Palmer Jump. 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The same fantastic trampoline park atmosphere, great food and drinks, fun classes, birthday parties and activities that keep the kids entertained for hours will all still be part of the Palmer Jump experience. 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And they can't wait to welcome everyone back through the doors later this year. Today's School Run Anthem is proudly brought to you by Palmer Jump. Bouncing back bigger and better this autumn. Follow on socials for updates.
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0: Today's school run anthem is proudly brought to you by Parma Jump. 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It's time to celebrate. 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
1: Yeah, morning to our friends at Lolo Land on Tuesday the 18th of August 2026, day 230 of the year, which means there are 135 days until next year, 2027. And we are coming down to the GCSE results, which happens two sleeps time, my friends. And good luck to everybody who's getting involved in that. Things that happened on this day in history. Let me have a little look at my list, see what I can find you. The city of Riga in Latvia was founded on this day in 1201. Blimey. A patent was granted for condensed milk, 1856. We had a conversation about condensed milk a few weeks ago, didn't we? I can't remember. Still exists, doesn't it? It's the carnation. It's in that red and white can. Is that right? Condensed milk? I think so. I don't think it tastes quite sweet, isn't it, condensed milk? I don't think I've ever had it, you know. Wouldn't put it on my cereal anyway, let's put it like that. The first night bus services were introduced in London on this day in 1920. A weather map was televised for the very first time on this day in 1926. The Disney dog Pluto first appeared in the cartoon, The Chain Gang, on this day in 1930. The Toyota Motor Company was established actually, in 1938. Adidas Sports Shoe Company, I'm having problems with words this morning. The Adidas Sports Shoe Company was founded in Germany on this day in 1949. What else have we got here? Over 9,000 frenzied fans met the Beatles as they arrived in San Francisco to begin an American tour on this day in 1964. The funeral of Elvis Presley took place on this day in 1977. Nick Rhodes from Duran Duran married American model Julie Ann of at the Marylebone Registry Office in London on this day in 1984. A record of 6,654 people created a mass tap dancing record in New York on this day in 1966. Okay. Anything else? Britain's DIY store B&Q announced they were to start selling pigsties on this day in 2009. Channel 4 announced it was actually the TV show Deal or No Deal after 11 years on this day in 2016. It's still going though, isn't it? It's on another channel. Yeah, I don't watch TV much these days, you see. Need to get out more. And is that about it? Yeah. So let's have a look at celebrities that are celebrating a birthday today. Well, they say they're celebrities. Let's have a look. What have I got for you? Ricky Villa was born on this day. Yes. He used to play for the other team in Royal London. He scored that famous goal in the, the 81 Cup Final? I think it was, wasn't it? You fans out there? Yes. Ricky Villa is 74 today. I've met him, actually. He gave me a medal once when I was a kid playing football. Yeah, there you go. What else have I got here? Christian Slater, the American actor, was born on this day. He is 57 today. Anybody else? Robert Huth, the German footballer who played for Chelsea, Leicester and Stoke, is 42 today. And Frances Cobain, the daughter of Kurt and Courtney Love, is 34 today. There you go. You're up to date with all your birthdays. If you know somebody celebrating a birthday, you want us to give them a shout out, as you should know by now, we're more than happy to do it. We just need the person's name. If you'd like us to read a message out on your behalf, we can do that. And, of course, we're a radio station. That means we can play a song for them, of course, as well. As always, we're here with our friends at Lolo Land.
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1: Now on this day in 1977, this band made their live debut as a three-piece in a place called Rebecca's in Birmingham in England. I don't know what it was. Was it a nightclub or no? Rebecca's in Birmingham. Anybody from Birmingham? Perhaps you could let us know. Who were they?

So it was on this day that the Police made their live debut as a three-piece band, and they played Rebecca's in Birmingham in England. They became globally popular in the late 70s and are generally regarded as one of the first new wave groups to achieve mainstream success, playing a style of rock that was influenced by punk, reggae and jazz as well. So let's move on, shall we, to 1979, and this band went to number one in the US singles chart. The first single from their third album, which is called Risqué, one of the most sampled songs, actually, in music history, most notably in hip-hop music, this next song. Of course it is. But who was it? I said a hip, hop, hippie did a hip, hoppy, you don't stop. Rockin' to the bang bang, boogie say up, jump the boogie to the rhythm of the

They were, of course, Chic and Good Times on this day in 1979, were number one on the US singles chart. Now you're going to recognise this, I'm sure, because on this day in 1984, this man was at number one on the singles chart. It made it he was the first person actually to reach number one, both as a solo singer and in a band in the same year. But you can remember which song? Actually, but there were songs actually, not just one. There was two. Were his number ones for Wham?

So it was on this day in 1984 that George Michael, of course, was at number one on the US, UK singles chart with his first solo single, Careless Whisper. It made George the first person to reach number one as a solo artist and a member of a band in the same year. Also gave Epic Records UK their first UK million seller, and the song was number one in nearly 35 countries worldwide, selling over 6 million copies. How about that? So what were the songs that made it to number one in the same year as Wham? Well, this was one of them. We'll play the other one after the break.

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1: Prime Minister Pedro Sanchez has chaired a new coordination meeting on the situation in Ceuta as the government continues to monitor the aftermath of the mass migration crisis. The meeting brought together ministers responsible for the economy, foreign affairs, defence and also territorial policy and migration, amongst others. The government says it's reviewing the measures being taken to deal with the current situation in the autonomous city and remains committed to using the resources of the state to restore normality. More than 1,500 police and Guardia Civil personnel remain deployed in Ceuta following renewed attempts by migrants to cross Morocco in recent days. Meanwhile, the Senate's again summoned Interior Minister Fernando Grande Malasca to appear before its Interior Committee on Thursday to explain his ministry's handling of the crisis. The hearing scheduled for 11 o'clock in the morning, Malasca was previously due to appear but did not attend. The government's indicated he'll not appear this week either. The Senate, where PP has an absolute majority, has now set a date for his appearance. And Guardia Civil have seized almost 13 tonnes of nitrous oxide, commonly known as laughing gas, in an operation in the south of Tenerife. Six people have been arrested and further six are under investigation for alleged offences, including membership of a criminal organisation, drug trafficking and money laundering. Officers seized more than 10,000 containers of nitrous oxide during raids in Arona, Adeje and Granadilla de Abona. Cocaine, cannabis, hashish, 2C, cash, imitation firearms and knives were also found. Guardia Civil says it's the second largest seizure of nitrous oxide in Europe. And for the latest local and national news, check out wavemallorca.com. That's the latest from the Wave Mallorca newsroom.
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0: And a very, very good morning to you. Welcome to the final hour of the Breakfast Show. We brought you by friends at Motor World. You probably just heard barbecue for Motor World. You get a 20% discount if you quote Wave 20. As you will with their pasta event on a Friday and the breakfast buffet on a Sunday as well. We're playing you Wham and Freedom because on this day, 1984, George Michael's Careless Whisper went to number one on the UK single charts. It was the same year, 1984, that Wham had two hits at number one as well. So he was the first man to be a single solo artist and in a band as well that had a number one's Freedom. And before the break, Wake Me Up Before You Go-Go. 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
2: 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Marchica Palma, Asian fusion like you've never tasted before.
0: Highs are 34, lows are 24 out there today. Sunny and hot, as always. I just cut pace for the rest of the month. Highs are 34, lows are 27. The lows are 27 tonight. Tomorrow night. Thursday, a little bit partly cloudy on Thursday, 35 and 24. Temperature dropped down to 32 on Friday with a high low of 23. And partly cloudy. The weekend, 32 your high on Saturday, 23 your low, and 32 and 23 on Sunday. But that rain that was predicted for Friday looks like it might have gone away. There's still about a 25% chance they're saying of rain on Friday, but we'll keep our eyes on that. In the meantime, we'll say a big, big thanks, as always, to our friends at Marchica.
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0: On the survey question, we're actually with the friends of Marchica this week. You've got a 50-euro voucher to spend at their restaurant, which is based just outside Palma. 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Today's question, women, and in this day and age, a percentage of men spend 1,200 hours, 50 days of their life doing this. What is it? Women and in this day and age, a good percentage of men spend 1,200 hours, that's 1,200 hours, or 50 days of their life doing this. What is it? That's the question. Come on, give it a go. You never know. Listen, yesterday, nobody got the right answer yesterday. So you got more chance to win, of course. The less people get the right answer, the more chance you got of winning. Does that make sense? I think it does. Whoa, here we go. Bit of a tune from 1986, because on this day, Slippery When Wet peaked at number one on the US album charts. 28 million copies sold worldwide. And this was one of the songs that featured on the album. It was the band, though.

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1: Checking out the high seas then. Northwest of Mallorca, Dragon Air at a 4 minutes of Everton at 2 to 3. Changing the morning to a northeasterly and northeasterly at 2 to 4. And in the afternoon, a southwesterly. You'll find seaside there is smooth. Northeast of Mallorca, Fulham, Jordan, Cat, and Paris, Verbal at 2 to 3. Change of northeast at 4-3, and occasionally at 4-4, seaside smooth. East of Mallorca, Cat, and Paris, Sardines, Verbal at 2 to 3. Change to an east at 4-3. Seaside is calm to smooth. And south of Mallorca, Sardines, Dragonair is Verbal at 2 to 3. Change to a southerly at 2 to 4. Seaside calm to smooth. We move into Menorca, Verbal at 2 to 3. Changing to a northerly at 2 to 4. In the afternoon, becomes a southwesterly at 4-3. Seaside is smooth. Channel of Menorca is available at 2 to 3, change to northeast at 4-3, occasionally at 4-4, and sea state is smooth. Cabrera has an EC at 2 to 3, change in the afternoon to a southwesterly, sea state smooth. Channel of Mallorca is an EC and southeast at 2 to 3, changing to a southerly at 4-3, and sea state is smooth. Ibiza, an EC at 2 to 3, changing in the afternoon to a southerly at 2 to 4, sea state is smooth. And finally, Formentera has an EC at 4-3, occasionally at 4-4, and in the afternoon, a southerly, sea state once again is smooth and slight during the afternoon. No weather advisories, so we'll say a big thanks to our friends at Avid.
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1: So we're going to play you. 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Where is it? Let's try that one. 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Slippery When Wet was the name of the album. Might play another one after the break, actually. Good album. Remember this, actually.

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partner, Mikey at the World of Wine. Morning, Mikey, you all right? Also, Mick as well, and Steve got it as well. Well done. This is called Bon Jovi, 1986. They released their third studio album, Slippery When Wet. 28 million copies sold worldwide, including You Give Love a Bad Name, Living on a Prayer. And I'll let you into a little secret. This isn't actually from that album. What I wanted wasn't in the mix, as they say. So I couldn't play it. But anyway, don't matter. Still a great song. At the time, it's 9:33, so we should have a quick look at the sports news this morning to see what's going on. Cardiff City and Wrexham drew 1-1. Wrexham went ahead in the third minute with a goal from Kiefer Moore, but then Cardiff equalised in the 98th minute last night to grab themselves a 1-1 draw in the Welsh Derby. It was, who scored that? Robin Colwill. Rubin, was it Rubin or Robin? Rubin Colwill rattled home a 98th-minute free kick for Cardiff City. LIV Golf has cancelled the team championships in Michigan after a week of speculation, saying it needs to focus on building its next chapter, they say. Spain midfielder Rodri has said he's dreamed to play for Barcelona after he arrived in the city to complete his move from Manchester City. It's about €65 million, I think, for that. And Wimbledon semi-finalist Arthur Ferry has been included in Great Britain's Davis Cup team to face Ecuador in September. Now, I was going to have a look to see if there's games on tonight, because there was obviously the game last night. So let me just have a quick look at the fixtures for today. I'm sure there probably are. It's Champions League tonight, of course. Yeah, because we're now into the sort of the final part of the playoffs in the Champions League. So you've got Dynamo Zagreb against Viking, Fenerbahce against Olympic Lyonnais, and Levski Sofia against AEK Athens tonight. So those are Champions League, believe it or not. That's already started. And you'll have UEFA Europa League and Europa Conference League playoffs happening over the course of the next few days as well. You're up to date with all your sports news. So let's move on to 1991. And a band called Sweet Jesus appeared at the Boardwalk in Manchester. The support act was called The Rain. The Rain, all of a sudden, a little bit later, became this.

So it was 1991, and it was, of course, Oasis. Well done to Mick and to Steve. They were known as The Rain before that. There you go. We move on to 2014, and this

Sharon, of course, went on to Mick and Steve. Taken from the album X. It'll be number one on the album charts for 8 weeks. We move on to birthdays. And on this day in 1950, Dennis Elliott was born on this day. This band have sold more than 80 million songs worldwide, or records. And played here in Mallorca a few years ago, probably about 6-7 years ago, maybe. But who are they?

0: 2022 is when they were here, apparently. Not as far as I thought. 4 years ago. It was Foreigner, of course. Well done to Mick. He got it.
1: Very good.
0: We're going to play... What are we going to play you now? Oh, yes. Two people from the same band celebrating a birthday on the same day. How about that? So, on this day in 1951, John Reese was born on this day. And also, Ron Strickert. I think that's how you pronounce that. 1957. The band, well, a bit of a one-hit wonder, really.

John Reese and Ron's Stricket. That's how you pronounce it. We're both from Men at Work. In fact, they were the first Australian artists to have simultaneous number one album and number one singles in the United States Billboard Hot 100 charts. Well done to Mick and Steve who got that. So let's play you. Where are we going to go? Oh, I've missed one out. There you go. I'm going to play this anyway. 1952. It was a US number 3, UK number 17 single. Very famous actor, along with another singer.

0: Passions Like the Wind. It was Patrick Swayze, Saturday Night Live with us. And also Wendy. That's just about it for today's show. I am back bright and early tomorrow between 7 and 10 with the lovely Yasmin. But Yasmin is here, actually. She's taking over. Do you want to come and say hello?
1: Hello, everyone.
0: How are you?
1: I'm good, babe. You?
0: Yes. So you're taking Joe's show today?
1: I sure am, yes. Okay. While she enjoys her daughter's birthday today.
0: Oh, is it? Okay, fine. Anything you want to tell us?
1: We've got Burning Question today. Mm-hmm. Obviously, we'll be playing Featured Artist, which I believe is you two this week. Which is I like that choice. You don't know.
0: I'm always accused of not playing it, and I don't, because I keep forgetting. But anyway, there you go. Anything else?
1: We'll just be having fun, playing some good music. It's Chill Out Tuesday, so I've tried to pick a bit of a chill out playlist vibe. Just have some fun, chill out.
0: Okay, and tomorrow, anything planned for tomorrow yet? Or
1: our show?
0: Yes.
1: No, not yet.
0: All right, okay.
1: You?
0: I've got
1: that like you've got some things to chat about.
0: Well, I've got one thing definitely that I want to talk about. Okay. But I'm sure I'll find out some more tomorrow as well for tomorrow's show.
1: Okay,
0: that's between 7 and 10, so enjoy.
1: It's
0: Yasmin between now and 1 o'clock. You've got Izzy between 1 and 4, and then Des between 4 and 6. So lots of good reasons to make sure you do stick with us through the course of the day. Have a lovely day, everybody, whatever you're up to. I'm going to leave you with a birthday. This man was born this day in 1983. He was called Mr. Pennyman. But you'll know him as, of course, Mika, born on this day. And I wish you a good day, everybody. Take care. See you tomorrow. Bye-bye.
2: Talk, Mr. Smith. You reduced me to tears. I promise you it won't happen again.

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1: In today's news, the UK has hit back at Russia after fresh threats, with ministers warning Moscow that Britain will continue to stand alongside Ukraine. The latest escalation follows reports that Russia has been targeting UK interests and accusing Britain of involvement in Ukrainian drone attacks. The government says it will not be intimidated and remains committed to supporting Ukraine. Prime Minister Andy Burnham is expanding free bus travel for disabled people, with the scheme due to begin in England next April. The government says the move will help people with disabilities get around more easily and forms part of wider plans to reduce the cost of public transport. It follows Burnham's decision earlier this year to bring back the £2 bus fare cap. Thousands of people gathered in Trafalgar Square in London for a vigil for former Cambridge professor Jason Arde, who died aged 41. Around 30,000 people are estimated to have attended, with speakers paying tribute to his work in education and mental health. The event also saw renewed criticism of the intense media scrutiny Arde faced before his death, with calls for greater reflection on the treatment of public figures under intense press attention. And finally, fans gathered in Wales to say a final farewell to Bonnie Tyler. The legendary Welsh singer's funeral took place at Swansea Minster, with hundreds of mourners lining the streets and singing along to some of her biggest hits. Tyler, who died aged 75 last month, was remembered as a global superstar who never lost her connection with her Welsh roots. For Wave Mallorca, this is Harriet Gordon.
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0: Joy,
1: ooh,
0: and pain. 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
1: Ain't it the truth right now?
0: Joy and pain.
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0: I like sunshine and rain.
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0: Joy.
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0: I like sunshine and rain.
2: It is the 18th of August. It is 9 minutes past 10. This is The Joe Show, but today with me, Yasmin. So lovely to have you along on our Chill Out Tuesday. We are Wave Mallorca. 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And how have you not downloaded the app yet? I absolutely am loving the app. I use it all the time and it is such a cool sort of interface, loving the design of the app. But thank you so much for being here with us. Very good morning, very happy Tuesday. Looking forward to playing some chill out songs. Played Joy and Pain as we came in there, one of my favourite chill out ones. And got a few good ones lined up. So let's go in with a little bit of Maloko. Good morning.

I think anything Olivia Dean is perfect for Chill Out Tuesday. This is Nice to Each Other. And it is Chill Out Tuesday. Good morning. Thanks for being here with me. Good morning to Mick, who's already texted in. I've got your song lined up later on in the show. If you do want to get in touch, we are available on WhatsApp at 676 112 120. Or also comment on any of our socials. I'll be keeping an eye out on those throughout the day. Let's have a little look at what we have coming up throughout the show. So let's have a look just at hour one right now. Next, after the break, we're going to be doing some weather. It is basically hot, although I am a little bit sad that those thunderstorms have passed, however, we never know. Then we'll be looking at the burning question. Burning question is our feature of today, so we'll see if you can guess that. Then we'll do a play of our featured artist, which this week is U2. And then that will take us up to the end of hour one and into hour two. So taking us into the break is actually Mick's request. A little bit of Luther Vandross.

0: It's Joe. 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

0: I'm not too sure how I'm going to top this track today for Chill Out Tuesday. Good morning to my lovely family who are listening. Very grateful my parents raised me on songs like that. Angie Stone bringing us in from after the break. Also, good morning to Stuart, who says he cannot remember the last time it was like this. He's in Gloucestershire right now, currently 21 degrees. Looks like it might brighten up later on, but he's glad it's cooled down. And honestly, I was in the UK this weekend just gone. I know they've been having it hot, but I was there when it cooled down and having it just a suitable temperature, I would say. I was still in shorts, but like a nice weather. So that was a very nice relief. And talking of the weather, let's have a look.
1: The latest weather forecast right here on Wave Mallorca.
0: So today in Palma, we have got highs of 34 and lows of 24. Partly cloudy conditions expected around 3 p.m, but still very hot. It's going to feel like it's 36 out there today. Over to Menorca, they're looking at highs of 31, lows of 26 out there. Sunny conditions will continue all day. Over in Ibiza, we've got highs of 32 and lows of 25. Sunny conditions all day over there. Let's have a look over to London now, where Stuart is over in Gloucestershire. They're looking at highs of 25 today, lows of 19. Stuart was saying he's looking at they're going to get highs of 24 over there in Gloucestershire. He's literally just texted me to say it was 37 there last Thursday. You know, we just can't deal with it over there, can we? We're not built for it. We don't have the aircon. It's very difficult. But to be over there at this weekend, to go on country walks and to not, like in the middle of the day, actually walk outside in the middle of the day, felt like a pure novelty. So that was lovely. Also, good morning to Amber, who's listening in from Portales, the wonderful Amber, ex-owners of Market Kitchen. I'm sure you all know them, wonderful team there. But that's our weather there for today. Hopefully it's gonna cool down again here. I'm ready for it. After having a cool weekend in the UK, I'm ready just to be able to walk outside in the middle of the day. Such a lovely novelty. Let's have a bit of Ray and Mark Ronson.

0: Goodness, I love this song. This is a public service announcement to say if you ever have the opportunity to see Ray, please do. You will not regret it. I saw her in February and I already dream of seeing her again. That's the song she did with Mark Ronson, Suzanne, here on Chill Out Tuesdays. Thanks for being with us. It is 10:35. We are in the first hour of The Joe Show with me, Yasmin. It is now time for our feature of the day, which is this.
1: Today's burning question.
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1: Let us know what you think. 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
0: Yes, so I have today's burning question. Oh, Joe told me there was some background music. I didn't know it was this groovy. Look at that. This is a complete contrast to Chill Out Tuesday, but I'm loving it. Anyway, it is time for our burning question, which is basically like a riddle type question. You just need to tell me what you think the answer is. So let's have a little look what we've got here. Are we ready? I begin as earth, but end up refined with spinning hands and heat combined. Once soft enough to bend and mold, I'm baked until I'm strong and bold. What could it be? I'm not very good at these, I'll be honest with you. But obviously I know the answer. But you do not know the answer, but do you know it? Do text me at 676 112 120. Or you can comment on our Facebook posts. We have a post up of our burning questions, so you can comment on that or comment on any of the posts, I'll see it. So do you know the answer to that? Anyway, it is now time for another song, taking us into the break. This is one of my favourites. I also grew up on this tune. Little bit of Jamiroquai.

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0: 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Yeah.

0: I have to tell you, Chill Out Tuesdays are one of my favourites. Makes me realise I was kind of brought up on a lot of chill out songs. This song takes me very specifically back to Thailand. If you've ever been to the Phi Phi Islands, went there with my family and then went back and spent what would have been my 22nd birthday there. Moby and Porcelain. Incredible tune. Definitely the height of Chill Out Tuesdays. Thanks for being here with us. It is 10:47. A very good morning to my auntie Karen, who's listening, and lots of you texting in. Thank you so much. You can reach us on 676-112-120. It has now come to featured artist time. If you do not know, every single week we have a featured artist. I'm actually yet to look at what our votes are looking like, so I'm going to have a look at that whilst we play this. But for now, this week's...
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0: It is U2. They have lots of good tunes, and we've gone for this one.

That is The Verve with Sonnet. That is going out to Rich from Delicioso. Thanks for listening in. That was his choice for Chill Out Tuesday. So many great requests coming from you all. I'm trying to cram them all into this show, but do keep them coming in. Thanks for all your messages. I also had a look before this. Obviously, we played the featured artist of U2. I have now had a look, and someone needs to put in a deciding vote. We currently have one vote for Calvin Harris, one for Red Hot Chili Peppers, one for Kylie Minogue, and one for Luther Vandross. Honestly, I'd be happy with any of those. But if you want to put your nomination in, you can text in at 676 112 120 or head over to our Facebook page. We have it pinned as the post and you can comment your nomination. We are now going in for another song request, and this goes out for a very, very special happy birthday. As you know, this is the Joe Show, but with me, Yasmin, today. And that is because it's the wonderful Joe's daughter's birthday, Olivia. And we have a great song request coming up for her to celebrate her birthday. And her family say, please, can you say a very, very happy birthday to Olivia? We love her lots and are super proud of her. And I definitely know that they are, because Joe talks about her all the time and is always glowing about her and how amazing she's doing at uni. So this one is for you, Olivia. A very, very happy birthday. Enjoy your day.

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2: Prime Minister Pedro Sanchez has chaired a new coordination meeting on the situation in Ceuta as the government continues to monitor the aftermath of the mass migration crisis. The meeting brought together ministers responsible for the economy, foreign affairs, defence and also territorial policy and migration, amongst others. The government says it's reviewing the measures being taken to deal with the current situation in the autonomous city and remains committed to using the resources of the state to restore normality. More than 1,500 police and Guardia Civil personnel remain deployed in Ceuta following renewed attempts by migrants to cross Morocco in recent days. Meanwhile, the Senate's again summoned Interior Minister Fernando Grande Malasca to appear before its Interior Committee on Thursday to explain his ministry's handling of the crisis. The hearing scheduled for 11 o'clock in the morning, Malasca was previously due to appear but did not attend. The government indicated he'll not appear this week either. The Senate, where PP has an absolute majority, has now set a date for his appearance. And Guardia Civil have seized almost 13 tonnes of nitrous oxide, commonly known as laughing gas, in an operation in the south of Tenerife. Six people have been arrested and further six are under investigation for alleged offences, including membership of a criminal organisation, drug trafficking and money laundering. Officers seized more than 10,000 containers of nitrous oxide during raids in Arona, Adeje and Granadilla de Abona. Cocaine, cannabis, hashish, 2C, cash, imitation firearms and knives were also found. Guardia Civil says it's the second largest seizure of nitrous oxide in Europe. And for the latest local and national news, check out wavemallorca.com. That's the latest from the Wave Mallorca newsroom.
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6: 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Yeah.

0: Welcome back from the break. Little bit of Anita Baker. This goes out to my mum. This was her request. Good morning, mum. We are now into hour two of The Joe Show with me, Yasmin. I'm going to give you another read of our burning question next. We'll then have it followed by a musical birthday, a look at the local news, and we'll take a look at the amazing survey prize we've got for this week. But let's have a little look at that burning question again.
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0: So we have already had three correct answers for the burning question. Had a few of you not get it right to start with, so let's see if you can get it now with the second read of it today. So it is, I begin as earth, but end up refined, with spinning hands and heat combined. Once soft enough to bend and mould, I'm baked until I'm strong and bold. Now, I'm not always very good at these sorts of riddles, but love that so many of you have managed to get it so far. I'll do it once more. I begin as earth, but end up refined with spinning hands and heat combined. Once soft enough to bend and mold, I'm baked until I'm strong and bold. If you think you know the answer, do text in 676-112-120. Or you can head over to our Facebook page and pop in what you think it is there. Now, this next song is a song I really love. I thought this is great for Chill Out Tuesday. It's a song that definitely reminds me of my dad as we listened to this whilst we were stood in Egypt looking at the pyramids of Giza. And talking of Egypt, it actually is on the path of totality for the next solar eclipse next year. Now, I know the path also goes through Gibraltar and Morocco.

Honestly, since seeing the total eclipse last week, I can see why people chase it, because it really was quite magical. I've never seen anything quite like it. The crazy thing about the total eclipse that's going to be occurring in Egypt, which is the 2nd of August 2027, is that the totality that they will receive will last for 6 minutes and 22 seconds, which is incredible, because it did really go by quite quick when we had it. We only had it for a minute 30, and it does go by quick. But yeah, I would absolutely so go on a dedicated trip to see a total eclipse, because that was quite magical. So in honor of it being in Egypt next year, thought I'd play this song. Holds very, very good memories to me and my dad. Enjoy.

It is just coming up to 20 minutes past 11. You are here with me on the Joe Show. This is Yasmin. It is Chill Out Tuesday, playing lots of great tracks. It is now time to look at a musical birthday. Who was born on this day? And in 1960, we have got Stuart Matthewman. He is an English songwriter, multi-instrumentalist, and record producer. He gained worldwide fame as the guitarist and saxophonist of the English band Sade. He was also a member of Sweetback and was one half of Twin Danger. He appeared on all of Sade's tours and albums, Diamond Life, Promise, Stronger Than Pride, which all went triple platinum in the US, which is incredible. I love a little bit of Sade. Great for Chill Out Tuesday. So from the album Stronger Than Pride, I've chosen this one. Oh, no, I have not. I've not chosen that one. Okay, let's go for this one for now. This is actually a request from Mick, and I'll play a bit of Sade when we come back.

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Welcome back to Chill Out Tuesdays with a bit of loose ends and hanging on a string. It is 11:32. Thanks for being with us on the Joe Show with me, Yasmin. It is now time to have a look at what is hitting the headlines with the New Yorker Daily Bulletin. So let's have a look at what our headlines are. Mallorca's taxi drivers are calling for improvements to a system which allows them to pick up passengers outside their own municipalities. The scheme was introduced 3 years ago to increase the number of taxis available during busy periods and reduce the number of drivers having to return from journeys without passengers. I always did find that a bit bizarre. Taxi associations say the system has been successful, I would agree, but they want reciprocity, meaning taxis should have the same rights wherever they operate. At the moment, for example, some taxis from other municipalities can pick up passengers in parts of Palma, while Palma taxis don't always have the same rights elsewhere. The industry is now working on new regulations that could make the system operate all year round rather than mainly during the summer. One proposal is to use technology to manage where taxis are needed while making sure each municipality has enough vehicles before allowing taxis to move elsewhere. The aim is to ultimately to reduce empty journeys, improve availability and make the taxi service more efficient across Mallorca. I mean, I couldn't agree more. When it was the solar eclipse night, I jumped in a Palma taxi that picked me up within Calvia, and he was telling me, whether this is true or not, he was telling me that for registered taxis in Palma, there's like over 1,000 of them. However, in Calvia, there's only about 200, which seems crazy considering we're such a busy municipality. So I totally agree that that should be all year round. It definitely makes sense to me. Another headline we have here is Mallorca's coach operators are reporting a weaker summer this year with a noticeable drop in demand for excursions and organised group tours. The Balearic Transport Federation says July and August have been particularly quiet, with some days seeing more than 100 large 55-seat coaches sitting idle across the islands. Interestingly, there's been a small increase in demand for smaller vehicles and more personalised tours, but that's not enough to make up for the decline in large group bookings. Even the solar eclipse last Wednesday to provide the boost operators had expected, with special excursions attracting fewer people than anticipated. That does surprise me. Operators also blame the extreme summer heat, which they say has discouraged tourists from booking excursions. June was relatively good, and there's still optimism that September could see a recovery. I mean, I totally understand about extreme summer heat and people not wanting to be out in the middle of the day. I can definitely side with that and see why people aren't wanting to be out. But very interesting about the solar eclipse, them not seeing that boost, because it was so reported that everything was booked and sold out. So they're your headlines. A headline, I have a personal headline from my own personal news publication. I can see the cruise ships from my apartment when they leave Palma and enter Palma. I saw Legend of the Seas last night, which is now currently the world's biggest cruise ship. I saw it leave port last night at 6 p.m. like it normally does on a Monday. And I saw it turn around and come back into port. And I've had a look online, and it was because they had a medical emergency. The captain came over on the speaker and said that it would be quicker to return to port to get medical aid. So hoping that passenger is well. But it's a very bizarre vision to see a cruise ship that big turn around and come back. Hoping they're okay. If you didn't notice, I had a technical difficulty with my Sade Paradise track. So I've gone for another one. Let's hope this one is on my side and it plays. And it sure does. This is No Ordinary Love, Sade.

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4: 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Yeah.

Can't be a bit of Gabrielle. It is 11:47. Welcome to Chill Out Tuesdays on The Joe Show with me, Yasmin, today. It is time to have a look at this week's survey prize. It is brought to you by our friends from Marchica. They are offering you a chance to win a €50 voucher to spend at their restaurant here in Mallorca. Marchica is a well-established Asian Mediterranean fusion restaurant and gastro bar located in the capital city of Palma, close to Porto P. I've actually never been, but on our Facebook page, there's like a little bit of a reel, a video, and the food looks great. Think sushi, gyozas, salmon tartare. It looks great. It's well known for its vibrant atmosphere, creative sushi, and signature cocktails. It serves a popular upscale spot featuring a rooftop terrace and frequent live DJ sets from our very own Chris Marina. So to be in the bin to win on Friday, you need to get a question correct during the week and like and share our post, which you can find up on Facebook. So let's have a look at today's question. Women and in this day and age... What is this? Sorry, I haven't read this before. Women and in this day and a percentage of men, okay, spend 1,200 hours 50 days of their life doing this, what? Women and a certain percentage of men spend 1,200 hours or 50 days of their life doing this, what? I hope I've said that right. I'm getting a bit tongue-tied over this question. But you can find it up on our Facebook page where you can comment. You can also find Marchica online, which is at marchicapalma.com, their website. So yeah, if you think you know the answer, you can text in at 676-112-120 or comment on our Facebook post. So let's get into some more music for this Chill Out Tuesday. Oh yeah, this is a great chill out one, isn't it? Even though I pick these songs, before I click on them, I think I can't remember what this one sounds like. This is a great one.

It is 2:02. Thanks for being here with us on The Joe Show for Chill Out Tuesdays with me, Yasmin. Great to have you with us. That was the Fatback Band with I Found Loving, another great Chill Out Tuesday tune. As we come to the end of Hour 2, let's have a look at what we've got coming up in Hour 3. When we come back from the break, we'll be having a look at that burning question, one last read of that, to see if you can get it. Then we'll be having a look at our bonkers national days, which are always good fun. I've got an On This Day a music fact for you, followed by a song, another play of our featured artist, which is U2 this week, and then I'll be answering that burning question. But for now, heading into the break, little bit of Steel as well. And I will see you back here after the top of the hour.

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2: In today's news, the UK has hit back at Russia after fresh threats, with ministers warning Moscow that Britain will continue to stand alongside Ukraine. The latest escalation follows reports that Russia has been targeting UK interests and accusing Britain of involvement in Ukrainian drone attacks. The government says it will not be intimidated and remains committed to supporting Ukraine. Prime Minister Andy Burnham is expanding free bus travel for disabled people, with the scheme due to begin in England next April. The government says the move will help people with disabilities get around more easily and forms part of wider plans to reduce the cost of public transport. It follows Burnham's decision earlier this year to bring back the £2 bus fare cap. Thousands of people gathered in Trafalgar Square in London for a vigil for former Cambridge professor Jason Arday, who died aged 41. Around 30,000 people are estimated to have attended, with speakers paying tribute to his work in education and mental health. The event also saw renewed criticism of the intense media scrutiny Arday faced before his death, with calls for greater reflection on the treatment of public figures under intense press attention. And finally, fans gathered in Wales to say a final farewell to Bonnie Tyler. The legendary Welsh singer's funeral took place at Swansea Minster, with hundreds of mourners lining the streets and singing along to some of her biggest hits. Tyler, who died aged 75 last month, was remembered as a global superstar who never lost her connection with her Welsh roots. For Wave Mallorca, this is Harriet Gordon.
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0: 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Yeah.

0: 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It is 8 minutes past 12. This is Chill Out Tuesdays on The Joe Show with me, Yasmin. This goes out to Ida. This was her request. This is Benny King and Stand By Me. Also, good morning to my Auntie Debbie, who is listening in from London. Good to have you with us. It is now, we're into the final hour of The Joe Show. It's gone so quick. And now at the top of the first hour, it is time for our last and final play of this.
1: It's today's burning question.
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0: So today's feature is the burning question, which is kind of like a riddle, and you've got to work out the answer. We've had a few of you get the correct answer, but let's see how many more of you we can get on the board as I read this out for the last time. I begin as earth, but end up refined with spinning hands and heat combined. Once soft enough to bend and mold, I'm baked until I'm strong and bold. Once more for you. I begin as earth, but end up refined with spinning hands and heat combined. Once soft enough to bend and mold, I'm baked until I'm strong and bold. For anyone who's still not too sure what the answer could be, and you know me or know what I do for work and also my spare time, that is a clue. I use this material. So that is your last burning question. We're now going to go into, this is a song I've been playing a lot lately. I'm really enjoying it, and it's from the latest album from Jungle. These are still an act I'm yet to tick off my list to see live, but I'm really loving this one. This is called The Wave.

you might recognize Teddy Swim's voice in this song. He sings it alongside an artist called Thomas Rhett. I really love this one. I'm going to Texas next month, so I'm listening to a lot more sort of country music, and this is definitely one of my favorites. It is now time in the show to have a look at our bonkers national day. We don't have too many today, but let's see what we've got. It is National Couples Day today. So if you are in a couple, it is your national day. One of my favourites, National Fajita Day. I love fajitas. It's something I think is actually a lot nicer to cook indoors. I'd never order it if I went out because it always arrives quite aggressive, doesn't it? It's like a big sizzling plate. And I don't know, I just think it's one of those meals that tastes a lot more yummy indoors. It is National Ice Cream Pie Day today. That is definitely American. Can't say I've ever had one of those. National Pinot Noir Day. I'm not the biggest red wine lover, I'll be honest, but I've enjoyed it a lot more since living here because they normally serve it chilled. And I kind of like that. I think it was the room temperature I wasn't much of a fan of. It is National Bad Poetry Day, which is bizarre. And then finally, my favourite is probably Serendipity Day. And if you don't know, serendipity is the term for a happy accident or a pleasant surprise, which is always nice when one of those comes round and hits you in the middle of the day, something that you didn't expect and it actually turned out to be a good thing that happened. It is now time for a little bit of Bob. This is going to take us into another break. And at the I'm going to see you after this in about 20 minutes or so. More like, I don't know, no more than 10.

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I had no idea Elvis did a version of this song. This is As Per Request by my nan, who is listening broadstairs. Interesting he done a cover of this, because Harry Styles, who's my Elvis Presley, did one not so long ago. So really interesting to hear Elvis's version. Welcome back. It is just coming up to 12:30, and it is time for On This Day in History. In 1979, American R&B band Chic went to number one on the US single chart with Good Times, the first single from their third album, Risqué. Written and produced by Bernard Edwards and, of course, Nile Rodgers. Good Times has become one of the most sampled songs in music history, and most notably in hip-hop music. Now, I've tried to go for a Chic song that I think is maybe best fitted to Chill Out Tuesdays, but as always, like Chic, they're always a good little groovy tune. This is My Forbidden Lover.

0: That is Chic and Nile Rodgers with My Forbidden Lover. That band went to number one on the US single charts with their single Good Times on this day in 1979. It is now time for another play of our featured artist for this week. I've just had a look at our votes and we've had one more vote in for Luther Vandross. So he is leading, but only by one vote. So Luther has got two. Kylie Minogue, Red Hot Chili Peppers, and Calvin Harris all have one, so it's still all to play for. You have until the end of the week to put your nominations in for that, which you can do on our Facebook page, comment on the pinned post, or as always, you can text in to us at the studio, 676 112 120. But right now, it's time for this.
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0: 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Yeah.

0: Welcome back. It is 12:46. Can't not play a bit of Marvin Gaye on Chill Out Tuesdays. Absolute king of chill outs. It is now time to give you the burning question answer. I'm going to say the burning question once more, let you know who got it, and then tell you the answer. So let's jump into that.
1: It's today's burning question.
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0: So today's burning question was, I begin as earth but end up refined with spinning hands and heat combined. Once soft enough to bend and mould, I'm baked until I'm strong and bold. Did you get this today?
3: I think I did.
0: Yes. Clay. Yes. The thing I use every day is he's here with us in the studio. A lot of you got it as well. Mick was first in. My auntie Karen, Craig, Claire, my nan in Broadstairs, my mum Sarah and Sue. So I love how whenever I do the show, it's like my whole family tree.
3: Absolutely wonderful. Too right. Of course, I'd be getting smacking bottoms if they weren't.
0: I know, it's so funny.
3: Sometimes I think it's just me and mum.
0: Probably. Yeah,
3: how are you, gorgeous?
0: I'm good, babe. How are you?
3: I am good. I'm very excited. Smashing it, girl. Smashing it.
0: Thank you. You're so cute. I learned from the best.
3: You know, we've been chatting off air, haven't we? How we feel quite honoured. I know I'm you know, boosting our own sort of app and website now, but it's very honoured to be a part of something now.
0: 100%.
3: It is growing so much. It's so much fun having you on board. It's just brilliant.
0: I love being here. You guys are just the best. Do you know, it's so funny to listen to the station having only heard your voices and now know you all, and you're just like the best. It's like the cutest little family. I'm very honoured to be a part of it.
3: Well, I always feel that I'm, you know, because there's obviously some seriously pro DJs amongst us. I am clearly not one of those. I've always said I'm a presenter that puts on music. Now, today could be quite interesting because I had my great friend, long term, 50 plus years, who's over. And I kept saying, 11:30 last night. I said, that's it. I'm going to have one more. Anyway, 3:30 this morning, I finally got to bed. So for anybody that needs some entertainment this afternoon, wants to get out of the sun, keep tuned in, because who knows what will happen.
0: Chaos.
3: Thankfully, Shirley Roberts from the Sawyer Web's coming in, and she'll keep me awake for the first hour and a bit or so.
0: Do you know what? To the listener, you don't look like you went to bed at 3 a.m. You look great. You're glowing.
3: Tea, my herbal tea. This herbal green tea is just, you know,
0: it's a revival.
3: It's unbelievable.
0: Yeah, I need to get that.
3: I have to watch it a bit though, because if I had too much, I just.
0: That's what we want. That's
3: anyway,
0: what makes the show so
3: but
0: great.
3: But mine essentially is always a bit of a chat show anyway.
0: Yeah, I love your show. It's so I love it so much. I end up talking back to you.
3: Do you?
0: Yeah, of course. I love it.
3: Oh, that's
0: hysterical. I love hearing you chat.
3: Where what? It's like, Izzy, no, it's this. I was like the other day, instead of saying Delia Smith, I was calling her Delilah. It was a recipe that someone, Anita Vince, dyslexia, whether you use a three, wrote in and said, oh, this is a great menu that I do, recipe.
0: No, it's close enough. Close enough.
3: Yeah.
0: With a D. Close enough.
3: Anyway.
0: Well, it's great to have you in. I'm going to now play a little bit of Bill Withers. Lovely day for Chill Out Tuesday.

Lovely bit of Bill Withers here on Chill Out Tuesday. I can't believe it's already at the end of the show. Absolutely flies by just chatting here to myself and talking to you guys. Thank you so much for everyone that has texted in today. Had so many great song requests and thankfully been able to fit them all in. So thank you as always for messaging in. It's so nice to hear from you all. Coming up after me, we have the wonderful Izzy, of course, in the studio here with us from 1 until 4. And then we have Des from 4 until 6. So absolutely keep it tuned here at Wave Mallorca. And if you haven't already, I know we were just chatting about it, but the app is so incredible and so easy to download. If you go onto wavemallorca.com, there's a little button there that says to download the app and you can add it to your home screen. I do it all the time now. I'm always clicking on my app, so it makes it so much easier. So thank you so much for tuning in today for Chill Out Tuesdays. I'll leave you in the very wonderfully capable hands of Izzy buzzing off of her green tea. It's going to be a very fun show, so do stay tuned. And thank you as always for Jo for trusting me with her show. It's a real honour to be able to do it, and I absolutely love it to stand here and click all these buttons and talk to you all. So thanks for tuning in. I will be back here bright and early tomorrow with Richie for the breakfast show from 7 till 10. And I'll leave you with a little bit of Luther Vandross and Janet Jackson. Have a good day, everyone, and I will see you tomorrow.

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2: In today's news, the UK has hit back at Russia after fresh threats, with ministers warning Moscow that Britain will continue to stand alongside Ukraine. The latest escalation follows reports that Russia has been targeting UK interests and accusing Britain of involvement in Ukrainian drone attacks. The government says it will not be intimidated and remains committed to supporting Ukraine. Prime Minister Andy Burnham is expanding free bus travel for disabled people, with the scheme due to begin in England next April. The government says the move will help people with disabilities get around more easily and forms part of wider plans to reduce the cost of public transport. It follows Burnham's decision earlier this year to bring back the £2 bus fare cap. Thousands of people gathered in Trafalgar Square in London for a vigil for former Cambridge professor Jason Arday, who died aged 41. Around 30,000 people are estimated to have attended, with speakers paying tribute to his work in education and mental health. The event also saw renewed criticism of the intense media scrutiny Arday faced before his death, with calls for greater reflection on the treatment of public figures under intense press attention. And finally, fans gathered in Wales to say a final farewell to Bonnie Tyler. The legendary Welsh singer's funeral took place at Swansea Minster, with hundreds of mourners lining the streets and singing along to some of her biggest hits. Tyler, who died aged 75 last month, was remembered as a global superstar who never lost her connection with her Welsh roots. For Wave Mallorca, this is Harriet Gordon.
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0: Well, welcome everybody to Izzy Newman's Hits and Pieces Show. With me, Izzy Newman. Well, partly.
1: I've heard people.
0: With me, Izzy Newman. Well, partly.
1: I've heard people.
0: Oh, we're going to go straight in. This isn't the actual track.

And I was recalling how a very special birthday, I actually booked a Barry White tribute for my gorgeous friend, BB. Welcome home, BB. And it's true, I can't get enough of your love. 2 weeks you're here for. Will I survive? No matter how I try. Lots to fit in the show. Backwards, forwards quiz. Survey prize. Featured artist. Turn off my silence ringtone. What can I say? Dish of the day. Well, listen in. My lovely Yaz, we are going to do for you prawn fajita, as it is World Fajita Day. Arriba, arriba. It is also World Breast Awareness Research Day. So we're going to focus, yes, on the mammary glands. That's in What's Up Doc feature brought to you by Buen Sonido. And, of course, charity chit-chat later on in the show. But more importantly, thank the Lord, I'm not on my own today. The wise woman of the West, Shirley Roberts, will be live in the studio. I can't wait to see her. Haven't seen her for ages. Right, I'll leave you to Barry, and we'll see if we can find your first, your last, your my everything.

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0: Yes, going out to my lovely friend Bibi. Welcome back to Mallorca. It's been far too long. The island is ready for you. How are you all doing out there? I hope life is treating you well and you're keeping yourself hydrated, just like myself and Amanda last night. Now, we should actually, let's see if I can find it for you. Let us indeed. Why don't we go outside and check out the weather?
1: The latest weather forecast right here on Wave Mallorca.
0: Well, it is absolutely scorchio. Yes, I do hope you're checking in on your neighbours for those a little more vulnerable than perhaps ourselves. Make sure they're all okay. According to the weather report, as I have here, sunny conditions will continue for the rest of the day. Wind gusts are up to 23 kilometres. Yes, I think we know it is going to be sunny all the way. Looking ahead though, Friday, there is a potential thunderstorm coming our way, and we know how they can be in August.

So we have highs of 34, lows of 24. Over to now the beautiful island of Ibiza. They've got a severe yellow weather warning there for high temperatures. Saying 31, but everything is feeling a lot hotter, isn't it? And lows of 27 with wind gusts are up to 20 kilometers. Likewise, they may have a little cloud Thursday, but it's sun all the way. Their forecast for the future is looking like Monday potential rain. Funny how we're looking out for it now, isn't it? Menorca, hello to everybody in Menorca. Hope you're well. Sunny conditions again for the rest of the day. Scorcio, highs of 32 and lows of 26, with wind gusts being up to 25 kilometers there. Now let's check out Blighty, because they really have had some hot weather there. Back when my hometown, it is cloudy conditions there. Continuing, this is on the outskirts of London for the rest of the day. Breezy with wind gusts up to 34 kilometers and plenty of rain on the way. I think they're ready for it. Let's leave you with a little bit of Gabrielle and Rise, and I will absolutely turn down my phone.

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0: It's the Hits and Pieces show with Izzy Newman on Wave Mallorca. Your music, your mates, your message.

Oh, yes, indeedy. Welcome to Hits and Pieces with me, Izzy Newman. Time is 25 past one. And that, of course, was the classic Lionel Richie All Night Long. Yes, and I pretty much stayed up all night long, thanks to my house guest. I've mentioned her before, but I will mention the date. She's tuned in by the pool, chilling and getting that tan together. And yeah, would you stop keeping me up all night long, though, for the rest of the 2 weeks? I won't be able to function. Let's see how today goes. Do stick around if you want to a giggle, because it could all go pear-shaped. Now then, I've had a lovely request come in from our wonderful Alistair Quinlan. Such a lovely, it's a very regal name. I almost feel like Lord Alistair Quinlan is tuned in, and I said I'll try my best. Now this is going via the computer. At the Honeycombs, let us see if we have success for you, my friend. Oh, I hear music. A jolly number, he says. To hold you, you know I always told you that we must never, ever part. Well, there we go. We got more volume.

it. The Honeycombs. We need to get you out more, Alistair. We really do. Yes, it is a jolly number. No, I take that back. It is a jolly number. Honeycombs. Now, I thought I could hear a Scottish accent in that singing, but apparently they're an English beat group that formed in North London 1963, best remembered for that hit, which was in 1964. Dennis Dell is the lead singer. I might have to intriguingly look further into that. And Honey Lantry was the drummer, female drummer, which was quite groundbreaking at the time. See? There we go. Every day is school day. So thank you so much for your input there, Alistair. Yes, I do think you're regal. And as that is the way that we would like to, you know, every listener we aim to please. Honeycombs. Apparently they didn't last long. There we go. I'll leave you with that. Should we play some Jamiroquai? Let us. This is 7 days in sunny something. Run out of letters. Sunny June. Well, we're not in June. We're in August, and it damn hot. I'm still feeling Tuesday. Chill out, I think. 6761121210. Survey prize question coming up after this. There's a

0: Yes, 7 days in sunny June with Jamiroquai. Chilling. I've still got that easing into the week kind of vibe. And obviously coming over from the Joe Show. And again, a huge shout out to Yasmin. Wonderful girl. Wonderful tunes played today. Thank you so much. If you would like a request played, then 676-112-120. Just like Alistair did. Although I did take the mic a little bit. I apologise. But now, keep tuned in, because I've got to tell you all about this week's survey prize, because it's brought to you by our friends at Marchica. Oh, my word. The food. I can speak from experience. The food there is fabulous. They are offering you a chance to win a €50 voucher to spend at the restaurant. And it is in Palma. Marchica, it's a well-established Asian Mediterranean fusion restaurant and gastro bar located at the capital city, Palma, right next to Port of Pea. But I've always found parking right outside. But there's always someone. Bar at all. It is well known for its vibrant atmosphere, creative sushi and inventive signature cocktails. It serves as a popular upscale spot featuring rooftop terrace and frequent live DJ sets from our very own Chris Marina. I've been there when he's been on, and beautiful, perfect accompaniment to their delicious food. Now, for more information or reservations, go to marchicapalma.com. Or you can give them a buzz, 971-593-902. Of course, add +34 if you're calling outside of Spain. So here's the question. To be in the bin to win on Friday, you've got to get a question right throughout the whole, you know, through the week. Every day we do a different question. Richie does it in his breakfast show, and we all carry on throughout the day. And if you could like and share the post, you can go straight to our Facebook page and you can see the question there as well. And a wonderful video of the guys at Marchica and the beautiful food. Today's question. Women, and in this day and age, a percentage of men spend 1,200 hours, that's 50 days of their life, doing this. What? Women, and in this day and age, a percentage of men spend 1,200 hours or 50 days of their life doing this. What? Should we have a look at some of the answers? And if you're not sure, you can just copy. I do. Helen says driving their kids to school. That's a good answer. Going to the hairdresser. That wouldn't be me. Looking in the mirror, says Lauren Rigg. Morning, Lauren, or afternoon now. Nicola Smith, hello to you, Nicola. Hope you're well. Getting their hair cut or dyed. Jackie Robinson, hi to you. Going to the hair salon. Definitely a lot of hair coming in here. Applying beauty products. And Claire Murray also says applying moisturiser or lotions. Let us see, which our very special guest in the studio. Hello, Shirley. Yeah. How are you?
1: Good. Shall I give you an answer to that?
0: Yes. What do you think it could be?
1: Ironing.
0: Ironing. That is definitely wouldn't be on my list.
1: It wouldn't be on your list. You don't do 1,000 hours of ironing.
0: I definitely don't. I purposely buy outfits that don't need ironing. I think out of everything, I love cleaning. I find that really therapeutic. But for me, I think it was because it was part of my job when I was working on the yachts.
1: The ironing,
0: was the weakest link. Everybody finished their laundry day at 6. I'll be there till 10. And it still wouldn't be right. So no, not on my list. How lovely to see you.
1: Nice to see you. How are you?
0: I'm good. Yeah. I'm good. Yeah. I'm loving watching and seeing all your photographs of where you've been with the family and everything like that. Wonderful stuff. We're going to talk more. I'm going to play a little tune and let's get settled in, and we'll be straight back with the wonderful Shirley Wise, Woman of the West.
1: Oh my gosh, that's an accolade.
0: So from Asian fusion, little Harry Styles and his watermelon sugar.

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0: What a tune! What a tune. And thankfully chosen by my very special guest in the studio, the wise, wonderful woman from the West, Shirley Roberts. How are you, Shirley?
1: That's it. This is me. This is my introduction, okay? So yes. As far as I'm concerned, I'm Fat Boy Slim and I praise you all the way. This is my motivational song of the summer and I play it most days.
0: Brilliant. I will take your lead. I'm going to do exactly that. It is one of those.
1: It is.
0: Uplifting.
1: It really, really gets you, doesn't it?
0: I love it.
1: I love it.
0: Yeah. What are we going to do, if that's all right?
1: Right.
0: I know you're a friend of the station. And you've been very supportive to us, and we thank you very much. Give us a quick bio, because we're filming this today, and I want to put it on the social.
1: Oh, we're filming it. Oh, I've got my makeup on.
0: You look great.
1: How's my hair, baby?
0: Give us a little rundown of Shirley.
1: What, to introduce me if you've never heard of me or Sonia Webb or even maybe Sonia?
0: I mean, who could believe that?
1: Oh, but this yes. is true, because we are just coming up. This week it will be 20,000 followers.
0: Really?
1: 20,000 followers for Sonia Webb. And sometimes our reach is over 1.5 million.
0: Oh, wow.
1: I don't know what's going on.
0: You've created a fantastic monster.
1: I think I'm like the archers. An everyday story of Sonia folk.
0: Brilliant.
1: But it's not just me, of course, because Tracy's my other half and she's... She's the clever brains behind the whole thing, really. So she keeps all the tech and everything in check and keeps the coordination with the customers and I just chat or write.
0: Well, you do, because, I mean, first of all, home back in the UK, whereabouts do you hail from?
1: London. Except,
0: 10.
1: No, right, if I'm going back in time, because I've just actually watched all the series of Stella. So I've put myself back in the valleys, okay?
0: Mm-hmm.
1: Because actually I was born in South Wales.
0: Ah, marvellous.
1: And so I was born in Bridgend, actually, near Aberkenfig. And when I was 2, my family relocated to London.
0: Right.
1: And so I had a grandma that ran a pub in South Wales. She retired, so she headed the team. Then I had an aunt who was coming to London as a health visitor to join the National Health Service as it was just being formed.
0: Wow.
1: And so if you're watching things like Call the Midwife, that was definitely what my aunt came to London for, to be part of that.
0: Amazing.
1: And then my dad was a builder, and at that time London was completely being rebuilt and carried on being rebuilt for many years, so there was always work.
0: Yes.
1: And so that's why we came to London. And so as far as I'm concerned, I mean, much as I do love the valleys up to a point, I am a Londoner.
0: Girl.
1: That's me. North London before it got posh.
0: Right Yes, hasn't it just?
1: Yeah.
0: So Mallorca, what?
1: Okay, so to Mallorca. So then I had careers, three careers actually in London, and I have a daughter, and she got married, and then my husband and I, my daughter, my son-in-law, 2 children. We sat on our terrace in the Port of Solier, which was our second home. We were one of those second homers at the time.
0: Yep.
1: And we bought a flat just on the beach at the Port of Solier. And we sat there one day, my husband wasn't well and he was considering early retirement. I just sold a business in London. And we said, well, what are we gonna do? And Matthew, my son-in-law, said, why don't we just come here? And really,
0: good shout, Matthew.
1: I won't say it was as simple as that, because of course it wasn't simple. None of you out there that are considering making that kind of move right now will thank me for telling you that it's simple. But it was an experience, and that was 25 years ago, and here we are.
0: Wonderful.
1: All of us still.
0: Yes, fantastic.
1: With the children, another child got added to that, so I've got 3 granddaughters who are all educated here. One still going through education, the other 2 educated until they went to university in the UK, and then one's back and one's living in London at the moment, although she is actually coming home this week because it's our fiesta.
0: Oh, fantastic.
1: So yeah, that is the kind of biggest background, if you like. So 25 years ago we sat there and said, what we're going to do.
0: Yeah.
1: And this is what we did.
0: Well done, Matthew. Good shout. I would say thanks to him and all of you. You know, you are an incredible journalist as well with the Mallorca Bulletin and their daily posts online and so forth. They're friends of Wave Mallorca and we really appreciate their support as well. And you mentioned fiestas. So each of the areas of the island have different fiestas. Yours is coming up.
1: Yeah, we've got St. Barth. Now, St. Bartholomew is the fiesta that's being celebrated this weekend. And although, of course, I think that Solier is the centre of the universe and the only place that we'll be celebrating this weekend, that actually isn't true.
0: Yeah.
1: Because St. Bartholomew is celebrated in a number of towns and villages around the island. So there's lots of people who are celebrating this weekend. But as far as we're concerned, of course, we are the biggest, the grandest and the best.
0: Oh, of course.
1: Of course. And so we start, we start with 3 days of community events and local dancing and music in the square, all night, a couple of nights of all night partying. And then the big number is actually on the St. Bartholomew's Day itself, which is Monday the 24th of August. And on that day, at 10:30 at night, then be very afraid. Ooh. Be really, really scared, because the demons come out, the dragon will... Well, exude fire from the mouth. And so we've got dragons, drummers, dancers, but we also have a huge fire run.
0: Yeah.
1: And so the kids all put their hoodies on that are already soaked. They put wet hoodies on and then run around the square where they're chased by demons with fireworks. It's really, really interesting from the health and safety point of view, but here we are.
0: Yes, I mean, touching on that, a lot of the fiestas that have the Nit de Foc, as you're referring to, have actually cancelled them this year because of higher risks and also perhaps empathy of what horrendous things have been going on on the mainland and the pressure, I don't know. But if, and to sort of reassure people that within that crowd, there are plenty of well-trained, and they obviously don't do it in rural areas. Normally they're right in the city centre or the heart of the town. The jury's out.
1: Absolutely, the jury's out. I mean, nothing would surprise that somebody might give an edict to say that you have to do it a different way this year or tone it down.
0: Mm.
1: But at this moment, I haven't seen anything to indicate that.
0: No.
1: But no, there's absolutely, everyone's really well on the case.
0: Because at some point in time, if you are new to the island, you have to witness it. It is phenomenal.
1: Yeah.
0: And it's almost tribal, but it's actually, when I was researching, it isn't something that's been going on the island with the fiestas for hundreds of years. It's
1: not
0: actually,
1: the Nit de Foc. No, it was
0: sort of introduced in the 80s, actually, apparently.
1: Now, that fiesta is kind of considered probably quite new. I mean, the oldest fiesta of all would be for the Moors and the Christians in May. But even then, you know, we've got plenty of fireworks and stuff going on there, but it's not quite a Nit de Foc.
0: What is also, sorry, interjecting to make the point, is incredibly important. I believe Bewley and Soyer are your wristbands. Your wristbands.
1: Ah, the wristband. Well, that's been in my time, the wristband. I mean, because certainly in the early days, you went for the final event of the, you know, the Moors and Christians fiesta. And then you just went to the square, you were there, you were part of a mob, etc. Then it got so popular that then there was really great worries about safety and how many people should really be in the placa for this occasion. And so then they put a 5,000 cap on it.
0: Right.
1: And then, so they tried the 5,000 cap politely and then realised that for the next year, it wasn't going to be polite. It's wristband or you're not going to get in. But that's the only... It's not a financial wristband. It's a wristband just to allow you access.
0: Yes.
1: And so for the last number of years, the wristband's been very important.
0: And here it is for you.
1: It is now for
0: Paul Simon. Got to play it. We'll be back after the news.

0: fist. When I meet some dude with an attitude saying,
1: hey, you can't do that or this.
0: And the man was large, a well-dressed 6'8".

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1: Prime Minister Pedro Sanchez has chaired a new coordination meeting on the situation in Ceuta as the government continues to monitor the aftermath of the mass migration crisis. The meeting brought together ministers responsible for the economy, foreign affairs, defence and also territorial policy and migration, amongst others. The government says it's reviewing the measures being taken to deal with the current situation in the autonomous city and remains committed to using the resources of the state to restore normality. More than 1,500 police and Guardia Civil personnel remain deployed in Ceuta following renewed attempts by migrants to cross Morocco in recent days. Meanwhile, the Senate again summoned Interior Minister Fernando Grande Malasca to appear before its Interior Committee on Thursday to explain his ministry's handling of the crisis. The hearing scheduled for 11 o'clock in the morning, Malasca was previously due to appear but did not attend. The government indicated he'll not appear this week either. The Senate, where PP has an absolute majority, has now set a date for his appearance. And Guardia Civil have seized almost 13 tonnes of nitrous oxide, commonly known as laughing gas, in an operation in the south of Tenerife. Six people have been arrested and further six are under investigation for alleged offences, including membership of a criminal organisation, drug trafficking and money laundering. Officers seized more than 10,000 containers of nitrous oxide during raids in Arona, Adeje and Granadilla de Abona. Cocaine, cannabis, hashish, 2C, cash, imitation firearms and knives were also found. Guardia Civil says it's the second largest seizure of nitrous oxide in Europe. And for the latest local and national news, check out wavemallorca.com. That's the latest from the Wave Mallorca newsroom.
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0: have a bit of Lizzo about damn time. Yeah, I can say that probably. It's about damn time. It is indeed about damn time. We spoke again to my lovely special guest in the studio, the wise woman from the West. Does that irritate you? I'm not sure if you like it. I think it's so true.
1: The thing is that I come from the northwest.
0: Oh, okay. Right? It doesn't flow
1: properly. Northwest New York. Okay. It's not West New York.
0: No, I suppose not. Yeah, no. Anyway, right. Shirley, tell us what's happening in Solier. What's the lowdown?
1: Well, the overview of Solier, of course, is that we were absolutely rammed for the eclipse.
0: Oh,
1: because
0: of course.
1: We were one of the best
0: places.
1: Yeah, we were one of the best places. And so for weeks ahead, friends were saying, "Well, I've got my secret place, and I'm not going to tell you where it is, and I'm not going to do this, I'm going to do that." And then a number of friends went out on boats and saw the eclipse from the sea. And I don't know what your experience of the eclipse was, but for the friends that got the closest to it, there was just a slight tinge of disappointment, because at the time of totality,

0: whether anyone actually really, really got that. Mm. But somebody clever out there would probably tell me I'm wrong. But certainly for Rachel and Barry and stuff, my friends that were doing this out in the boat, that's their experience, that they didn't see the final tiny bit.
1: Well, whether the different angles from Santa Ponsera, I mean, as much as they were disappointed, that I don't believe they were as disappointed as I was, because I had my glasses all ready.
0: Right.
1: I was on a plane, got delayed. It was due, I was due to be coming in.
0: In, as it said.
1: Book my seat, and everything on the, get it at the right angle. So, yeah, I missed all of it. But, in fairness, there would have been a third one for me, because I was in France in 1999, and obviously we had one in the UK when growing up, so it's like, oh, not again. No, I'm
0: but
1: joking.
0: I actually didn't want to be, the crowds, I was really glad that it was all quite well organised until people tried to go home, and then there probably weren't enough buses, and that was a bit of a chaos going on coming back. But for everyone that arrived, and they were there all day, and it was all very good-natured, and it was lovely, and there were just hundreds and hundreds of people, and much as I really love my fellow humans, I just didn't want to be part of that.
1: Yeah.
0: And so I knew what I was doing on that night, which was actually to go to the Repique Beach, which is the other side of the Port of Sollier, and I didn't see anything. I did not see anything. I sat on the wall. I knew I wasn't going to see anything. I mean, I wasn't disappointed. I sat on the wall with some friends from the Escanese restaurant who were in between. They were waiting for their guests to come after the eclipse. These people had got 200 Americans that had gone out on boats that were going to come back to their restaurant afterwards. And so we all sat on the wall and waited, and then it got dark. And so you had the experience of nature, but we didn't actually see the set.
1: Yes, yes.
0: But then, as it got dark and as things happened, then from all around the rest of the bay, you just got this massive shout.
1: Yes.
0: You know, one of those things where you got the hair standing on the back of your neck.
1: Yeah.
0: Because everyone was so excited, and they was cheering and clapping. And I was right round the other side and didn't see a thing. But when I got home, of course, then nothing, I mean, everything just went mad. And then people were sending me photographs, put this one up, put that one up. And then I watched it all on telly. So I saw it, but not at the time. And I had a very, very nice eclipse.
1: Good. Absolutely wonderful. Well, it is something that it follows on. I mean, right now, in the early evening of the night sky, we're seeing the moon and Venus very close together. So that isn't the star we're looking at. That is the planet. And it is stunning at night. And, of course, now we're having all the meteor showers.
0: Yeah, so the showers and the stars. I mean, shooting stars is a wonderful time. Because everything's so clear because the weather has been so consistent. Mm-hmm. And so we'll remember this time.
1: I'm going to get a partial eclipse next year.
0: Yeah.
1: So it's all going on.
0: It was great. And people got home safely, and there was nothing untoward, and so you just breathe a big sigh of relief.
1: Yeah, yes, absolutely. Were there restrictions? They were very cautious.
0: Yes, there were restrictions.
1: Good.
0: You couldn't, after 3 o'clock, you couldn't come into the valley unless you were a resident or you had a bit of paper to prove you had a restaurant booking or something.
1: Right.
0: I mean, it was all reasonable stuff. There was, you know, but it was just keeping. And so it was actually incredibly quiet. Mm. You know, the roads were great. My little trip, I'll drive down. Where am I going to go to take my pictures and have my experience? And it was just doddle.
1: Brilliant.
0: Almost the only person on the road. It was great.
1: And moving on a little bit
0: now,
1: tell us, how's everything at the Anglican Church?
0: Oh, we're very excited at the Anglican Church right now, because we're just on the 1st of September, we'll be launching our 60th anniversary appeal.
1: Brilliant.
0: So we're celebrating our 60th anniversary of the church building in Son Armadans, our church that's there. The history of the church is far longer, but the actual history in that location is 60 years on the 10th of October.
1: Amazing.
0: So we've got various plans ahead for the anniversary year. And really, if I tell you a story about what's happened in the church, is that church has changed. Mm. Everything's changed.
1: Mm-hmm.
0: Because people, the expatriate, for want of a better word, the expatriate community that's kept it going,

0: faithfully for so many years. Many of them are of the older age group now and have gone back to the UK. Many left at Brexit times or even before with the whole thing of COVID. And so we have a very small nucleus of people there. Now, if you are part of the Diocese of Europe and you have a vicar and you have expenses, you have to pay yourself. There's no Church of England. I mean, the Church of England expect their churches to support themselves too. But in our case, there's no backstop arrangement. If you run out of cash and you need to get the stipend for the vicar, you've got to get it from yourselves. So we've become a membership of around 30. Right. Mm. And so if you think, not in religious terms, just practical terms, of the fact that those 30 people are really required to maintain that building, the church house, everything.
1: Lift.
0: Well, the lift has broken down. The lift has broken down and has been broken down because of a storm last year. And so, that 30 people in the Anglican Church in Palmer at the moment are incredibly dedicated, incredibly hardworking, and we've got an eye to the main chance the whole time.
1: Mm.
0: And so when it came to how are we going to get €50,000 to replace the lift, then we...
1: It's a tall order.
0: We actually applied for a grant.
1: Oh, okay.
0: And we've been granted the grant.
1: Amazing.
0: Now, this is still going to... We haven't shouted too much about it because we're still waiting for a bit of paper from the diocese.
1: As one always needs.
0: We haven't got our bit of paper yet, but we've got the grant. And so for our 60th anniversary year, we were going to be trying to raise the funds to replace the lift. But we've already been given the money for the lift. But the replacement of what we really need in the rest of the building is so massive that our appeal is still going to be 50,000. Because we've got to, if you go by now, you'll see that volunteers and some paid staff have already started painting. We look very white and bright at the moment.
1: Oh, good.
0: Yeah, so we're starting the work. But there's masses of work to do because every job in the old building that no one has afforded to be able to do anything with in the last few years, every job you do generates another job.
1: We're up
0: that ladder. Did you realise all these windows were broken? We're doing that floor, but did you realise this? Or did you realise that there's asbestos in the area that needs taking down?
1: Oh gosh.
0: So we need money big time for the building.
1: Yeah.
0: And so that's the focus of our anniversary appeal. So yes, we are looking for 50,000, but it's not for the lift, it's for the rest of the building.
1: Right. And I do believe Archdeacon David Waller was in the building.
0: Yeah, Archdeacon David Waller was in the building on Sunday. That was really lovely because the reason he was there is because our vicar, Father Ishinezu, has gone on 3 weeks holiday and he's not in the building. So David Waller came on Sunday and then Ron and Viv Larkin will be doing the services for the next two Sundays.
1: Right.
0: So we're very well looked after in his absence. But it was nice to see David. And there's a picture that's posted, because I did it myself, on the church website, which is actually David Waller alongside Jaden. Now, Jaden is one of the children of our parishioners, and he was baptised by David Waller at the time that he was the priest of our church before he became the archdeacon. So this is, and he's now carrying the cross with the white, the processional and everything. So it's a really poignant moment.
1: Circle of life, it was lovely. Almost. So, within really the church. Brilliant.
0: But then, so we've seen David this time.
1: And how are his feet?
0: How his feet after the Camino? He looked quite brown. he didn't complain about his feet.
1: Oh, bless. Yeah, because he has done not just one year. This is his second year of the Camino, isn't it? And, of course, they're all different routes and everything. Yeah. But I think we should play him a song.
0: Yeah, play him a song.
1: We shall play him. And this is one of your favourites.
0: Another favourite for me.
1: It is. It has to be The Proclaimers. Going out to you, Archdeacon.
0: Yeah, David Waller.
1: And no doubt our lovely Alistair will be enjoying this.
2: When I wake up, I know I'm gonna be the man who wakes up next to you.
3: Yeah, no.
2: When I go

0: of the wealth.
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0: to play Rick Astley and Pray With Me. And of course, today is a perfect example of being able to play that tune. We've got the wonderful wise woman of the Northwest. Thank you. Shirley Roberts in the studio. We have been talking all things Sawyer and, of course, all things from the Anglican Church. We have our Archdeacon David Waller that we played a tune for after doing his Camino successfully again for the second year running. And how is all the gang? How's everybody doing?
1: Well, everyone's fine. They're all still there working hard. And we've got the anniversary celebrations for the 60th anniversary that take place on the 10th of October, the weekend of that, where the bishop is coming. So Bishop Robert,
0: I see.
1: So we have a bishop visit, which is an honour. So he's coming to check us out. No, not really. He's very nice. And his wife, they're coming. They'll be holding a celebration service on the Sunday, which we will also have a number of confirmations. So we have a number of young people that will be confirmed on that day. So it'll be very lovely.
0: Oh, brilliant.
1: And then that begins the year of activities where we will dedicate most of what we do in our work, mm-hmm. the finances we raise, to our 50,000th anniversary fund. And so that begins the year, and then we go on right till next October. So there'll probably be anniversary. The name anniversary will be around for the next 12 months.
0: Brilliant.
1: And that's what we're doing it for.
0: Well, do let us know if there's anything. I mean, we'd love to announce anything special that's coming up.
1: But for anyone that doesn't know where it is, the Anglican Church in Parma is in the Son Armadan suburb. Now, when it was built 50 years ago, it was surrounded by fields.
0: Really?
1: These days, it's surrounded by apartment blocks, and it actually can be quite tricky to find because it's in the most unlikely place. You know, it's in a suburban street halfway along next to what used to be the old telephone exchange.
0: Oh, wow, yes, yes.
1: So if you're looking for it, go onto our website and have a look, and we'll give you directions. But just to understand the general location, you know, Son Armadans has got Belvoir Woods one side of it, if you like, and then it's got the sea the other side, and we are kind of in the hinterland in between. So just use that as a directional focus, because people often ask me where it is, and it's really quite tricky to explain.
0: Mm.
1: So Google Maps helps, of course, you can park.
0: Yeah, yeah. And this is it. Sometimes you might not get it the first loop, but you'll find somewhere.
1: You'll find it, absolutely.
0: Yeah, and so, yeah, what's happening? When do your fiestas start then?
1: Well, they will start really on Thursday, so 2 days' time, and then they finish next Monday, and then there's more fiestas, local fiestas, leading up to the Fauna Luch one in September. And then our fiesta days are done. Our general, you know, fiestas for the area are done. So all the kids have had many a night where they've danced through the night and got home at 6 o'clock in the morning. I do have my youngest granddaughter is still very into that. So
0: perfect. Wonderful. And why not? Yeah, absolutely. Yeah. And a successful season so far? Sunbeds on the beach? And
1: yes.
0: Because you had a problem with the last year, didn't you? With the it was quite late getting your sunbeds.
1: Well, yeah, we were late starting this year because every so many years they change the tender.
0: Ah, yeah.
1: And so we were late this year. Busy? Successful? I don't know.
0: Mm.
1: I actually don't know, because we are in the situation where we're certainly very good as far as hotels are concerned. So I would say that we're 80 to 90% full the whole season.
0: Yeah, yeah.
1: But when it comes to restaurants, the restaurants that are popular and known by people will always continue to have a good season.
0: Yeah.
1: But everybody else is fighting for the others who don't necessarily want to eat out every night anymore because it's too expensive.
0: Yes, yes.
1: And I think this is
0: definitely
1: typical all over the island, except the difference with us is that more and more really good chefs have come our way. So we've got some very fine restaurants that are trying to put themselves in this foodie paradise.
0: Right.
1: So I think you have to ask me this at the end of September, because August is not a good month for restaurants, because families arrive and they don't go out and eat dinner in posh restaurants.
0: Yeah, yeah.
1: You've got half a dozen kids with you or whatever, you just don't do that. But September is the key, because that's when the young couple foodies arrive, and they are usually fantastic for business. So I think we have to have this conversation at the end of September.
0: Oh, definitely. I do hope so. It's been months trying to get each other together, hasn't it? Huge congratulations for your 20,000 followers
1: and
0: the 1.5 million people that watch and see and get involved.
1: Yes, you
0: do a great job, and also covering Humans of Mallorca and all that wonderful work you do. Thank you.
1: Oh.
0: Thank you. And thank you for being here today.
1: Oh, great. It's been lovely to be here. Thank you. Woo. Nice to see you.
0: We have to go out with a little Hozier. I know this is Richie's, one of Richie's favourites. It is Take Me to Church. And send all my love to the gang.
1: Yeah, the church. Exactly. Great. We're very church orientated today. Jolly good.
0: And lovely seeing you.
1: Yeah, nice to see you, love. Yeah.
0: And love to all the family.
1: Thank you.

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0: 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Your music, your mates, your message.

Yes, Ray, where is my husband? Actually, I can stalk him and find out where he is on the internet, being a yachtie, as you know, vessel finder. Yeah, keep me an eye on him. Anyway, I hope you're well out there. Welcome to Hits and Pieces with me, Izzy Newman, here at Wave Mallorca. Thanks for everyone tuning in. There's lots of people tuned in today. Very much enjoying, essentially, Hits and Pieces is a chat show. So we do have a little catch up with friends from the island. And of course, the lovely Shirley, wise woman from the Northwest. I should add that in from now on. Lovely to see Shirley. Honestly, I cannot tell you how many times she's busy bee, how many times? Can you come in? Nope. Can I come in? Nope. Because we like to hear all about everything around the island, not just Palma and Calvia. So it's great to catch up with Shirley and hear all the news from Soya and the Soya Whip. Give them chicken out. That's all down to her handy work. And of course, the lovely Shirley is also a journalist for the Bulletin as well, which friends of my Wave Mallorca. But we've got lots to fit in. Let's fit this in. Young Michael, you messaged me yesterday with your answer for the backwards forwards quiz. Wrong! Part right, but not completely. So have a listen in today. So for those folks that have just tuned in and don't know what the backwards forwards quiz is, my lovely friend Spencer, who's on Monday, Wednesday and Friday at this time between 1 and 4, takes a song, turns it round, and we got to work out what it is. It's just for fun.

one. Oh, that's the first time I've heard it, actually. But I can tell you, young Michael, you're partly right. You've got to get the title of the song right. Send me a message, 676-112-120. A huge hello to my lovely friends David and Janet, who are visiting the remarkable Kate Mentink in... Now, hang on. B-E-M. B-M-E. British... No, B-E-M. That's it. Kate Mentink, staying with them. How are you? I'm sorry our paths haven't crossed enough. Thanks for tuning in. Also apologies, but and I appreciate your understanding. Stuart Wood brought in for me the weather forecast earlier on, and apparently is pleased to say it's a lot more pleasant in Gloucestershire today. After the last few weeks of extremes, it's overcast and 23 degrees. So there you have it for those that are perhaps heading back to Gloucestershire. Hope you're well, Stuart Wood. Lovely that you've tuned in as well. And again, sorry, yeah, it was a busy, we've had a busy time of it. Nothing to do with the fact cognitive skills are slightly stretched today. There's no way back. My friend BB kept me up till 3:30 in the morning, having so much fun. No doubt we'll have a little boogie to this at some point in the next 2 weeks. Just who do you think people? Take it like a man, baby, if that's what you are. We are going to squeeze in the featured artist before... featured artist. Ooh, cheeky. you two will be coming up after. Featured what?

0: Good on them, people. Moving on up. Still giggling. 255.
1: It's time for the featured artist of the week. What is your favourite song from this artist? Want to know more about them? Listen in. This week's featured artist is...
0: Well, it's U2, and as you now know, they are an Irish rock band formed in Dublin in 1976. Gosh, I didn't realise it was that long ago. They became one of the biggest and most influential rock bands in the world, known for their huge live shows, politically conscious lyrics and distinctive sound. Of course, we've got the members, Bono, vocals, born Paul Hewson, I should say, in 1960, The Edge, guitar, keyboards and backing vocals. He was born David Evans, no less, in 1961. Adam Clayton, he's bassist, born 1960. Larry Mullen Jr., he was born in 1961. Remarkably, the same four members have been together since the band's formation, although Mullen has taken a reduced role in recent years because of health issues. Their breakthrough, their first major international success, came with the Joshua Tree in 1987, featuring enormous hits With or Without You, I Still Haven't Found What I'm Looking For, and Where the Streets Have No Name. They reinvented themselves with Achtung Baby in 1991, embracing electronic music, dance influences, and a much more experimental sound. There you have it. There's going to be a lot more information I'll give you, as well as, for example, they've sold more than 170 million records worldwide, and they have also won 22 Grammy Awards, more than any other band. Lastly, they originally called themselves Feedback, then The Hype, before settling on U2 in 1978. And I've chosen for us today Staring at the Sun. Leading us up to the news, I'll be back right after that.

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1: In today's news, the UK has hit back at Russia after fresh threats, with ministers warning Moscow that Britain will continue to stand alongside Ukraine. The latest escalation follows reports that Russia has been targeting UK interests and accusing Britain of involvement in Ukrainian drone attacks. The government says it will not be intimidated and remains committed to supporting Ukraine. Prime Minister Andy Burnham is expanding free bus travel for disabled people, with the scheme due to begin in England next April. The government says the move will help people with disabilities get around more easily and forms part of wider plans to reduce the cost of public transport. It follows Burnham's decision earlier this year to bring back the £2 bus fare cap. Thousands of people gathered in Trafalgar Square in London for a vigil for former Cambridge professor Jason Arde, who died aged 41. Around 30,000 people are estimated to have attended, with speakers paying tribute to his work in education and mental health. The event also saw renewed criticism of the intense media scrutiny Arde faced before his death, with calls for greater reflection on the treatment of public figures under intense press attention. And finally, fans gathered in Wales to say a final farewell to Bonnie Tyler. The legendary Welsh singer's funeral took place at Swansea Minster, with hundreds of mourners lining the streets and singing along to some of her biggest hits. Tyler, who died aged 75 last month, was remembered as a global superstar who never lost her connection with her Welsh roots. For Wave Mallorca, this is Harriet Gordon.
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0: Thought we'd give you a double whammy of you two featured artists for the week. It's looking like next week could be Luther Vandross. Good shout. More info coming up on you two, hopefully, if I can get a second shot. We're into the final hour and I've got to get straight on to this.
1: No idea what to cook and need some inspiration for dinner? Help is at hand as it's time for Dish of the Day.
0: Yes, relax. If you're not sure what to cook, I will help you. And don't worry, all the ingredients and a lovely picture will come onto our Facebook page about 4:45, about half an hour's time. Today, if you did not know, is World Fajita Day. And I'm going to do a prawn fajita, quick, easy and full of flavour. Oh, yes. 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Salt and black pepper. 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And you need 8 small flour or corn tortillas, fresh coriander, chopped lime wedges as well. You need sour cream or Greek yogurt, salsa and chopped tomatoes. Guacamole is optional. So you marinate the prawns in a bowl, whether you mix in the olive oil, the garlic, the smoked paprika, the cumin, the chili powder, lime juice, salt and pepper. Add the prawns and just top them well and let them rest for 15 minutes or 1/2 hour if you want a really stronger flavour. And cook up the veg, olive oil in the pan, about medium heat. Add all the peppers, the onions, the salt and pepper, and cook for that for about 5 or 7 minutes. Until it's tender, really, or slightly charred. Then you take that off the pan, you put that to the side. Cook the prawns in the same pan, just add a little bit more oil if you need. And add the prawns, reserve any marinade, kick that, cook, put that to one side. And cook for about 2 to 3 minutes each side until pink and opaque. Pour in any remaining marinade and then cook for another minute or so. Bring it all together, yeah? Return the veg in the pan, toss everything together, squeeze a little extra lime juice, and give it a good mix, and then just warm up the tortillas in the pan, or you can pop them in the microwave, and just fill it with the prawn-veg mixture and top with that fresh coriander, sour cream, salsa, guacamole, and a lime wedge. I am now hungry.
1: Calling all chefs, we are happy to receive your favourite Dish of the Day recipes and we will post them on our socials. Enjoy.
0: Yes, enjoy indeed. We were chatting last night till the early hours, our favourite artists, and I do know one listener is very keen on Adele.

0: Fantastic Adele and Rolling in the Deep. Time for this, folks.
1: What's Up, Doc? Is brought to you by Buen Sonido. Hear life to the fullest with the latest in hearing aid technology. Buen Sonido. Life sounds better with us.
0: Well, it certainly does, and I can vouch for that, along with another listener who contacted me to say what a difference, and that basically the cheap versions are a false economy and very happily being looked after by Sven and the team. Big shout out to Sven and everyone at Buen Sonido. I will catch up. I did get your message last night, so hopefully I'll catch up with you very soon. I'll send you a little note afterwards. But today, folks, is actually World Breast Cancer Research Day. Highlights the scientists and the clinicians driving better treatment and earlier detection. That is their job. Breast cancer is the most commonly diagnosed cancer in women. And although it's rarer, men can actually develop it too. One of the biggest breakthroughs in finding it early has been the mammography. Now, mammogram, it's basically a low dose of X-ray of the breast. The technique was first developed in the 1950s by an American radiologist, Dr. Robert Egan, and improved over the decades. During the exam, each breast is gently compressed for a few seconds. That's what it's written here. I will actually vouch that I don't find it comfortable at all, but it's one of those things that after a certain age, you do need sensibly preventative maintenance, get them checked. And now knowing that today is World Cancer Breast Cancer Research Day, I have straight away yesterday after reading it, I booked my appointment. Next Monday, I shall be there taking my test and hoping that they do gently compress each one for a few seconds. And it's basically to get a clear image and they use the lowest possible radiation dose. The whole appointment usually takes about 20 to 30 minutes. Signs to watch out for are not through the actual test, but just generally signs on day-to-days. Watch out to if you've new lump or a thickening of the breast or under the arm, changes in the size or shape, dimpling of the skin or a rash that doesn't go away. Or if a nipple, it turns inwards, that's not right. Or unusual discharge, especially if it's blood. Or persistent pain in one spot. Now, most of these don't turn out to be cancer at all, but they could or should always be checked by a healthcare professional. If breast cancer is diagnosed, treatment depends on the type and how far it has spread. Options can include surgery, radiotherapy, chemotherapy, hormone therapy, and targeted treatments. In some cases, they also use immunotherapy. Survival rates have improved an awful lot, especially when it's found early. So the message is simple. Know you're normal, go to routine screenings, and if something changes, don't wait. Early detection saves lives. There you go. That is today's What's Up Doc feature. Thank you, guys, from Buen Sonido.
1: What's Up Doc was brought to you by Buen Sonido, your answer to a better life with better hearing.
0: We're going to play with a little of Benson Boone. We're not Sunday playing with him. Mornings, this stay? Is in the stars. And they're beautiful night skies at the moment. Messages coming in, so I shall be back after this.
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take it. Sometimes I just can't take it, and it isn't alright. I'm not gonna make it. And I think my shoes untied. I'm like a broken record. I'm like a broken record, and I'm not playing right.

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With me, Izzy Newman. Time is 3:31. Flying by, and it's the 18th of August. Oh, my lordy lord. Now then, it is time to let you know about what you good people are up to. We're chatting with Shirley Roberts, a wise woman from the Northwest, about all things at the Anglican Church. They've got a busy year of fundraising to keep the place in good form, and but it was great to catch up with her. So they'll have a lot of events coming up, which we'll look forward to sharing with you. Now, something I want to tell you about is actually, Shirley was my guest today, but I will be having another guest in the studio on Tuesday. Big shout out to Natasha. Now, Natasha is part of a group of wonderful people that are looking after various colonies of cats. And they are putting together a demonstration, actually, to the government to say, thank you so much for putting in a law about the support that's needed in each ayuntamiento, but apparently they're not doing it very well. So there is a demonstration on the 6th of September. And if you tune in to the show on Thursday, I'll record our interview and we can find out more for those cat lovers out there that are frustrated by having to do everything, whereas certain local governments and councils should be helping out more. I can speak from personal experience, that having had to catch two cats that had been fed by our lovely friends, builders, that from next door. We never had cats in our street, and the builders came, started feeding cats, and then the builders left, but the cats didn't. So subsequently got involved, and thanks to the help of my lovely friend Simka and her cat traps, we got them and took them to the designated vets where I did not have to pay to have them castrated. So for me it worked well, but apparently there's some places that aren't doing their bit. So we're going to help Natasha and the group of gang that are trying to get the shake up a little storm. Not that we're politically involved here at Wave Mallorca, but just anything to hear their story is more that it's about. We're merely the messengers. What else is happening? Well, I mentioned the Anglican Church, and in fact, I meant to ask Shirley about it, but this is in Poyenza. They are going to have an afternoon tea, how sophisticated, on the 12th September between 2 o'clock and 4 o'clock, and again may no doubt raising much needed funds to keep that fantastic community going along. Cancer Support Group Mallorca, they're having a get together, actually going back a day now, 4th of September, or a few days, 4th of September at the Appus Cafe Fronda, in the Fronda store, which was the old Maggots and Vert, you know, the one in Palma. Coffee is delish there. Part of the Esmit group, actually, that cafeteria. Wonderful place to meet. Lovely surroundings. So good luck if you're wanting to get to be involved and volunteer, or if you're needing some help and support, whether it's yourself or a friend that you'd like some support from the Cat Support Group Mallorca, that's what they call for a reason, then go along 4th of September. Joy Ron, I have not yet called you back, Ronald, I will. Joy Ron Foundation are holding their go-kart event, which is the racing around the track in Magaluf, on the 12th of October. No doubt I'll have Ronald come and join me soon, tell me more about that. And of course, last but not least, the Super Yacht Charities Golf, another date for your diary. They are putting on the annual event now on the 15th of October. The afternoon is definitely fully booked. The morning could be too. I must give them a call and find out how things are going. But not to worry, you know, if you don't play golf, you can still come along. You can buy a ticket and enjoy the celebrations, the prize giving. There'll be entertainment and normally an awful lot of good fun. And if you're a yachty and want to catch up with buddies, it's such a brilliant way of doing it. Come and have some fun with us there. Wave Mallorca, have a team in. Let's see how we do this year. So that sort of rounds up today's charity chit-chat for you. I've chosen Going Out to Natasha. This is Cat Burns, Live More and Love More. What a great title.

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0: Well, yes, indeed. Hallucinate here away from Mallorca. Dua Lipa. Love that talented lady. So, folks, oh, look at that. 3:48. It's just flown by. We've had so much fun. But now, it is time. Put a daft tune on. And share with you a few puns. Just to brighten your day.
1: Hot for the curves you got. Deeply.
0: It's not many.
1: The fun we had.
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1: 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Mad for the fun we had.
0: What fruit likes to go on slides?
1: No tale of passion.
0: Well, of course, it's a kiwi.
1: Let's set sail for seas of passion.
0: How do crazy people get through the forest? They take the psycho path.
1: If you're bad the way you want, a contact sport. Let
0: how much space do fungi need to grow?
1: But man, I'll
0: as mushroom as possible.
1: My lowest lane, oh my love.
0: Is it fungi or fungi?
1: Head nor tail.
0: Scone or scone, I guess.
1: Oh my love. Let's
0: what you call a cheese that isn't yours?
1: Now.
0: Nacho cheese. Nacho cheese.
2: Nacho cheese!
0: Someone glued my deck of cards together. I don't know how to deal with it. Christened, the vicar wore a false beard, mustache, and dark glasses. It was a blessing in disguise. I used to dread walking under horse and chestnut trees in the autumn.
1: Deeply dip.
0: But after therapy,
1: shies.
0: I managed to conquer it.
1: Smile. Legs that go on for miles and
0: did you know miles. Cow photos are free? But the bull charges.
1: Miles and miles.
0: Why did the deer go to the dentist?
1: I said, oh,
0: had buck teeth.
1: Love can make head nor tail of
0: and why? Oh, why did the apple go to the gym?
1: So let's set sail for seas of passion.
0: To work on its core.
1: My love, I can't make head.
0: This next one. I think it should be all right with this one. What do you call it when a chameleon can't change colour? A reptile dysfunction. Oh, my goodness. Right, well, I couldn't find it earlier.
3: With your side.
0: Oh, hello, hello, hello, hello. That's not the one. Bear with, bear with. This is the one.
4: We got together, didn't we?
0: Finally, dear BB, your song.
4: We've definitely got our thing together, don't we?
0: As mentioned in the handover to Yasmin. Nearly
4: nice.
0: 10 years ago now, my friend.
4: I mean, really, when you
0: I hired a band, Barry Manilow lookalike. No, not Barry Manilow. Barry White, even. Barry White. I'm nearly there. 8 minutes to go. And anyway, so this is to you, my gorgeous friend. Not long to go. Bit of Barry! I hope you're dancing round the pool. For that matter. Happy Tuesday, folks.
4: We've got it together.

always brings a smile to my face. And plenty of happy memories. I hope so for you as well. Well, there's only a few more minutes left of the show, so I shall leave you in the very capable hands from 4 till 6 with the one and only Des Mitchell for his Jive Time show. And following him, it's the Greatest Hits with James Ross. And then you've got a double whammy. Des is back with his Mitchell project between 8 and 10. So plenty of reasons to keep it here at Wave Mallorca. I'm going to play you out with a little bit of Fat Mac Ban and I Found Loving. So everybody, I most definitely have yourself a fantastic Tuesday. A huge thanks to Shirley Roberts for joining me in the studio. I think I have to go and check my status. There's something out there apparently that shouldn't be. So I will go and sort that out. Thank you for everybody listening in and all your wonderful messages, sending in lots of love. It does look like Luther is in winning at the moment, as Michael said. But here we go. I'll say goodbyes, but I shall be back on Thursday. So look after yourselves and each other.

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1: In today's news, the UK has hit back at Russia after fresh threats, with ministers warning Moscow that Britain will continue to stand alongside Ukraine. The latest escalation follows reports that Russia has been targeting UK interests and accusing Britain of involvement in Ukrainian drone attacks. The government says it will not be intimidated and remains committed to supporting Ukraine. Prime Minister Andy Burnham is expanding free bus travel for disabled people, with the scheme due to begin in England next April. The government says the move will help people with disabilities get around more easily and forms part of wider plans to reduce the cost of public transport. It follows Burnham's decision earlier this year to bring back the £2 bus fare cap. Thousands of people gathered in Trafalgar Square in London for a vigil for former Cambridge professor Jason Arde, who died aged 41. Around 30,000 people are estimated to have attended, with speakers paying tribute to his work in education and mental health. The event also saw renewed criticism of the intense media scrutiny Arde faced before his death, with calls for greater reflection on the treatment of public figures under intense press attention. And finally, fans gathered in Wales to say a final farewell to Bonnie Tyler. The legendary Welsh singer's funeral took place at Swansea Minster, with hundreds of mourners lining the streets and singing along to some of her biggest hits. Tyler, who died aged 75 last month, was remembered as a global superstar who never lost her connection with her Welsh roots. For Wave Mallorca, this is Harriet Gordon.
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You with me, Des Mitchell, taking you through. We play classics on a Tuesday. Today's classics are a little bit different. From my back catalogue of funk house stuff, good tunes like this Rise, Herb Albert. The original from 1979. Good days for going out. Oh, let me tell you. Let's go.

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7: 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We meet Des Mitchell. We do classics on a Tuesday. So the Peach Boys, Don't Make Me Wait, the original came out in 1982.

famous for his horn section, T Connection at Midnight. The original, 1978. Schooling you today, schooling you.

Now, if you can remember War Galaxy, which is where this came from, that was 1977. Take me to your place in space.

Quick shouts going out to Aisha. She wants to make a plan. Okay, we will.

So Freeze, Southern Freeze, and Music Man, 3D Galaxy, the original by War, as I said, 1977. Shouts going out to the ranking Miss P, who's on her way to Bonanova. And I was talking to her about clouds earlier on, but they seem to have disappeared. They were coming, honest, they were there. Praying for that bit of rain. Oh yes, it's that bad in Mallorca now.

going to come back after the break with a remix by Revival and Kathy Brown of Jackie Wilson's Higher and Higher. Now, the original of that was 1967. And I have to say I was skeptical when I heard about it, because I was thinking, how can you do a house remix of Higher and Higher? But they've done it, and they've done it good. Coming up after the break. Wave Mallorca Drive Time. Tuesday, the classics.

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Oh, yes. Revival and Kathy Brown on vocals. 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Oh, no, I know. I said, keep on.

So he gets a seal of approval from Miss P. Knew it would. Knew it would. So we're taking you back to 2018 for this one. Okay, it's not really a classic, but it's my classic. When this first came out, I just could not stop playing it anywhere I was playing. It is the Shapeshifters with Tenny Tinks. And it's all about the voice. This voice is golden. The track is called Try My Love on For Size. Became a defected monster. Of course, defected. I'll be quiet.

I know. 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With a drink in your hand and going, oh, I remember this. Sharon Red, I'll Never Give You Up. Remix duties, Mr. Mike Gray. Mickey boy, afternoon, sir.

Now, I found this by accident. So that's Sharon Redd, 1982, Never Give You Up. This is Incognito doing David Bendiff's Feel the Real. The original from 1979. There's a big track in the jazz rooms in all the old days. Oh! 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And they have done an amazing job on this. Incognito always do, yes. So David Bendiff, done by Incognito, Feel the Real.

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2: In today's news, the UK has hit back at Russia after fresh threats, with ministers warning Moscow that Britain will continue to stand alongside Ukraine. The latest escalation follows reports that Russia has been targeting UK interests and accusing Britain of involvement in Ukrainian drone attacks. The government says it will not be intimidated and remains committed to supporting Ukraine. Prime Minister Andy Burnham is expanding free bus travel for disabled people, with the scheme due to begin in England next April. The government says the move will help people with disabilities get around more easily and forms part of wider plans to reduce the cost of public transport. It follows Burnham's decision earlier this year to bring back the £2 bus fare cap. Thousands of people gathered in Trafalgar Square in London for a vigil for former Cambridge professor Jason Arday, who died aged 41. Around 30,000 people are estimated to have attended, with speakers paying tribute to his work in education and mental health. The event also saw renewed criticism of the intense media scrutiny Arday faced before his death, with calls for greater reflection on the treatment of public figures under intense press attention. And finally, fans gathered in Wales to say a final farewell to Bonnie Tyler. The legendary Welsh singer's funeral took place at Swansea Minster, with hundreds of mourners lining the streets and singing along to some of her biggest hits. Tyler, who died aged 75 last month, was remembered as a global superstar who never lost her connection with her Welsh roots. For Wave Mallorca, this is Harriet Gordon.
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0: Love that. From the Maxi Priest first album. Wow, must be 1985, I think. Strange what you keep, isn't it? Rob, Doc C, this one's for you, sir. Jay Williams, the track was called Testify. Came out in 1975, and in BCM, this was a monster.
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4: In today's news, the UK has hit back at Russia after fresh threats, with ministers warning Moscow that Britain will continue to stand alongside Ukraine. The latest escalation follows reports that Russia has been targeting UK interests and accusing Britain of involvement in Ukrainian drone attacks. The government says it will not be intimidated and remains committed to supporting Ukraine. Prime Minister Andy Burnham is expanding free bus travel for disabled people, with the scheme due to begin in England next April. The government says the move will help people with disabilities get around more easily and forms part of wider plans to reduce the cost of public transport. It follows Burnham's decision earlier this year to bring back the £2 bus fare cap. Thousands of people gathered in Trafalgar Square in London for a vigil for former Cambridge professor Jason Arday, who died aged 41. Around 30,000 people are estimated to have attended, with speakers paying tribute to his work in education and mental health. The event also saw renewed criticism of the intense media scrutiny Arday faced before his death, with calls for greater reflection on the treatment of public figures under intense press attention. And finally, fans gathered in Wales to say a final farewell to Bonnie Tyler. The legendary Welsh singer's funeral took place at Swansea Minster, with hundreds of mourners lining the streets and singing along to some of her biggest hits. Tyler, who died aged 75 last month, was remembered as a global superstar who never lost her connection with her Welsh roots. For Wave Mallorca, this is Harriet Gordon.
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0: It was originally a top 10 hit for the Four Tops back in 1965. Hollandosia Holland and the Motown folks brought it to that point. But it was Casey and the Sunshine Band which brought it back in the disco era in 1978. It's the same old song. It's the sound of the 60s, the 70s, the 80s, and right up to today. The tunes you remember, the hits you love, from the soundtrack of your life. 2 hours every week, we bring you the greatest hits of music.
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0: Feeling good, feeling fine. Lucy and I are ready, raring, and off we go with the greatest hits of music for the next couple of hours. We've got some great tunes for you from the last 50 years or so, and this one from one of the masters of rock.

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1: Did you notice the backing singers on that track from David Bowie from 1977? Sound and Vision with backing vocals by Brian Eno and Mary Hopkin. Two great names from the past. Okay, let's get into our future greatest hits now. You don't even know me, no way. And we're starting with the latest from Ariana Grande. This is Oh Well.

It's one of the songs on her new album, Petal. And this is a song by Robin and Zara Larsson collaborating together. It's called Talk to Me, Zara.

And Shania Twain is back out there with lots of new music and has been supporting Harry Styles in concert. This is her new song. It's called Stranger Things.

0: night.
1: So three new songs for you. Ariana Grande, Oh Well, Robin and Zara Larsson, Talk to Me, Zara, and Shania Twain and Stranger Things.

such a big chart hit for Anotra and 54 Ultra. And that is Talk to You from the charts of 2026. It's the greatest hits of music. James Ronson, greatest hits of music.com. That's our email if you'd like to get in touch with me and Lucy. The

So you think it sounds like the Beach Boys? Jan and Dean and Surf City. The reason it sounds like the Beach Boys is that it was co-written with Brian Wilson from the Beach Boys. And guess what? He also produced the song for Jan and Dean.

0: Well, we kicked off the show with Casey and the Sunshine Band's version of The Four Tops. It's the same old song. It was a hit for them in 1978. Then it was David Bowie and Sound and Vision. And from the charts of 2026, Talk to You from Another 54 Ultra. We were back to the 60s, to 63 for Jan and Dean and Surf City, and to 65 for Wilson Pickett and In the Midnight Hour. And we rounded off that sequence with a brand new song from the charts of 2026 from Lot, Dance Like No One's Watching.
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3: 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Hey,

The album was the best damn thing. It was 2007, and Avril Lavigne wrote the song with Dr. Luke, and it was his very first US number one. It was Girlfriend. Baby.

You know, for years and years and years, I thought that the average white band came from perhaps Philadelphia. They had that kind of sound about them. But as you probably know, as you know a lot more about this than I do, they came from Dundee in Scotland, and that was their big hit. Let's Go Round Again from 1980.

In fact, she was from neither New York or LA. Patsy Gallant and her big disco hit from 1977. Where was she from? She was from New Brunswick in Canada. Okay, let's do the Mystery TV theme tune now. Okay, so this is a medical drama, a romantic drama, created by Shonda Rhimes. It launched in 2005. It's now been running for 21 years. It's broadcast by ABC, seen around the world. And the original cast consisted of Ellen Pompeo, Sandra Oh, Katherine Heigl, Justin Chambers, T.R. Knight, Chandra Wilson, James Pickens Jr., Isaiah Washington, and Patrick Dempsey. Oh, so familiar. Sap and Cozy in the Rocket is the name of the theme tune. But what is the TV show?

title track from the album A New Flame, which came out in the summer of 1989, also included tracks from Simply Red, like You've Got It and If You Don't Know Me By Now. Okay, we're doing the Mystery TV theme tune. Have you got it yet? Okay, so we're trying to identify. Nobody. What is this? Romantic drama, medical drama, created by Shonda Rhimes. 22 seasons, 466 episodes. It's a US show for ABC, seen around the world, hugely popular, and made stars of folks like Ellen Pompeo and Sandra Oh. Focusing on the personal and professional lives of surgical interns, residents, and attendings at the fictional Seattle Grace Hospital. Do you know the name of the show? It is Grey's Anatomy.

We are truly in one hit wonderland. Tony DeBart and The Real Thing from 1994. Did you get our mystery TV theme tune? It was Grey's Anatomy.

are Andy, Ryan, Joel, and Adam. They are Lawson. That is from their album Chapman Square from back in 2013, their hit single Learn to Love Again.

know, we just don't hear that enough, do we? One of the biggest hits from the Style Council back to 1983, and the solid bond in your heart. On a

She is LA's finest 23-year-old. That is her huge hit of the moment, Boston, Stella Lefty, from the charts of 2026. Well, catching up now with some more showbiz and celebrity stories, and Oasis have invited new Prime Minister Andy Burnham to next month's London premiere of their documentary Don't Look Back in Anger. The film follows Noel and Liam through last year's reunion tour, including their Manchester homecoming shows. Andy Burnham, a long-time Oasis fan, is expected at the Leicester Square premiere on September 7th. Well, Sam Fender and Olivia Dean have had a record-breaking run at the top of the UK Top 40, with Rain Me In reaching 20 consecutive weeks at number one. It's already surpassed Frankie Lane's 73-year record of 18 weeks at the top with his song I Believe. Sam says he's lost for words as he and Olivia performed the song together in the US for the first time at Lollapalooza. And Earth, Wind & Fire had to postpone their San Francisco concert with Lionel Richie after a band member suffered a medical emergency just before showtime. The group confirmed to fans at the Chase Center that the gig will be rescheduled. They've not identified the musician involved, although reports say he was taken to hospital after a cardiac incident.

Oh, the sound of the noughties from 2004. Keane and Everybody's Changing. Okay, let's get into the birthday file now and say happy birthday to Simon, to Stuart, to Sarah, Julia, Kia, Shalini. Happy birthday also to Richard, Paul and Chris for this week. Not forgetting Gary and also yourself. If it's your birthday this week, go mad, go crazy, do lots of wild things and have great celebrations. And most of all, make sure you've got a birthday cake with lots of candles.

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1: In today's news, the UK has hit back at Russia after fresh threats, with ministers warning Moscow that Britain will continue to stand alongside Ukraine. The latest escalation follows reports that Russia has been targeting UK interests and accusing Britain of involvement in Ukrainian drone attacks. The government says it will not be intimidated and remains committed to supporting Ukraine. Prime Minister Andy Burnham is expanding free bus travel for disabled people, with the scheme due to begin in England next April. The government says the move will help people with disabilities get around more easily and forms part of wider plans to reduce the cost of public transport. It follows Burnham's decision earlier this year to bring back the £2 bus fare cap. Thousands of people gathered in Trafalgar Square in London for a vigil for former Cambridge professor Jason Arday, who died aged 41. Around 30,000 people are estimated to have attended, with speakers paying tribute to his work in education and mental health. The event also saw renewed criticism of the intense media scrutiny Arday faced before his death, with calls for greater reflection on the treatment of public figures under intense press attention. And finally, fans gathered in Wales to say a final farewell to Bonnie Tyler. The legendary Welsh singer's funeral took place at Swansea Minster, with hundreds of mourners lining the streets and singing along to some of her biggest hits. Tyler, who died aged 75 last month, was remembered as a global superstar who never lost her connection with her Welsh roots. For Wave Mallorca, this is Harriet Gordon.
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0: Oh, we're loving the songs today. Really enjoying them. Hope you are as well. This is the greatest hits of music.
1: I can't remember when I felt this.
0: This is the greatest hits of music.

such an underrated performer, Rita Coolidge from 1978. She is Tennessee's finest. And, of course, do you remember she had that James Bond title hit? It was All Time High. OK, let's do the Movie Minute now. Well, if you're looking for something to watch, then here are some of the films out there or streaming online right now, and starting with one of the greatest hits of the movies, and it is RoboCop, the classic 1987 sci-fi action film starring Peter Weller as a murdered Detroit police officer resurrected as a powerful cyborg law enforcer. As he wages war on crime, fragments of his former life return, driving him to uncover the truth about his killers. It is RoboCop. Well, staying with sci-fi, but coming up to date now, and Avatar: Fire and Ash stars Sam Worthington in this epic adventure as Jake Sully, whose family continues struggling with grief and escalating conflict on Pandora. Facing human RDA security forces and the ruthless Ash people, Jake and Natili confront dangerous new enemies. It is Avatar: Fire and Ash. And The Last House stars Greta Lee in a sci-fi thriller as part of a family mysteriously sealed inside their home with no means of escape. With resources dwindling and an unknown disaster unfolding outside, they must work together to survive an increasingly desperate ordeal. It is The Last House, starring Greta Lee. Our other selections, Avatar: Fire and Ash, starring Sam Worthington, and RoboCop from 1987, starring Peter Weller.

Oh, she's had a storming big hit with that song, hasn't she? Die Die, the World Cup anthem, Shakira and Burna Boy. It's the greatest hits of music. Feeling good, feeling fine? That's me and Lucy. Hope you are as well. The greatest.

John in Portugal, the man, Feel It Still from 9 years ago. Did you pick up on the Please Mr. Postman Marvelettes in there, in the mix? Feel it.

0: Goffin and Carole King wrote the song. It was first recorded by Little Eva, who was famously their babysitter. That's the Drifters version from 1962.
1: Love is the strangest thing. Just when you think you finally let go, it comes back.

0: So running through some of the songs that we've had this hour so far on the Greatest Hits of Music, we started with Ace of Base and Beautiful Life, then it was Rita Coolidge and You, Die Die, the World Cup anthem from Shakira and Burna Boy from the charts of 2026, then it was Portugal the Man and Feel It Still, and from the 60s, Billy Fury, Halfway to Paradise, and Up on the Roof from the Drifters, and from Madonna's new album Confessions 2, there she is with her collaboration with Martin Garrix. That from the charts of 2026. It's Bizarre.
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It came out in September of 1972 for the Sweet and Wigwam Bam. The song famous because it was actually the first of their hits that the band actually played their own instruments.

Oh, that's another completely underrated song. Top 10 in the Billboard Hot 100 of 1983, The Tubes, and She's a Beauty.

The Real Thing and You to Me Are Everything, number one in 1976. Well, talking of number ones, global number ones at the moment include this song. It's number one on the Billboard Hot 100. It's been there for weeks and weeks and weeks, and it's also been at the top of the Hot Country Songs chart. Just when

She's number one on the Billboard Hot 100 on the Hot Country Songs chart. Also number one in Canada, Australia, and New Zealand. She is Ella Langley, and she's in Texas. Number ones around the world include Die Die, Shakira, and Burna Boy. Number one on the Europe Official Top 100. It's also number one in Austria, France, the Netherlands, Portugal, Switzerland, Norway, and Sweden. Incredible run for Shakira and Burna Boy. Number one back in 2023, it was to be their very last number one.

So three number ones in a row from 1976. Number one from Real Thing and You to Me Are Everything. And then from the charts and global charts of 2026, Ella Langley and Choosing Texas. It's number one everywhere. And from 2023, The Beatles' final number one, Now and Then.

one-hit wonderland again, aren't we? Ina and The Sun Is Up. Okay, let's get back into the charts of 2026 now.

fresh from getting married. That is from Toy Story 5, Taylor Swift's latest, I Knew It, I Knew You. Well, catching up now with some more showbiz and celebrity stories, and Barbara Streisand is adding author to her CV with her first children's book. And by the way, follows a grandparent and grandchild enjoying a day together exploring discovery, independence and love. The 84-year-old says being Gamma Barbara to her three grandchildren inspired the book, which she hopes will help engage and stimulate young minds. Dolly Parton will receive the Lifetime Achievement Award at this year's Americana Honors and Awards in Nashville. She's been recognized for her enduring contribution as one of music's greatest songwriters and recording artists. She joins an impressive list of previous recipients, including Willie Nelson, Bonnie Raitt, Van Morrison, and Emmylou Harris. And Ed Sheeran has been fined after his vintage Aston Martin was mistakenly left uninsured while being restored. Ed pleaded guilty and has to pay £1,000 in fines and costs. Ed told the court the car hasn't been driven since 2021 and remained at the workshop throughout. He believed it was covered by the company's insurance.

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1: In today's news, the UK has hit back at Russia after fresh threats, with ministers warning Moscow that Britain will continue to stand alongside Ukraine. The latest escalation follows reports that Russia has been targeting UK interests and accusing Britain of involvement in Ukrainian drone attacks. The government says it will not be intimidated and remains committed to supporting Ukraine. Prime Minister Andy Burnham is expanding free bus travel for disabled people, with the scheme due to begin in England next April. The government says the move will help people with disabilities get around more easily and forms part of wider plans to reduce the cost of public transport. It follows Burnham's decision earlier this year to bring back the £2 bus fare cap. Thousands of people gathered in Trafalgar Square in London for a vigil for former Cambridge professor Jason Arde, who died aged 41. Around 30,000 people are estimated to have attended, with speakers paying tribute to his work in education and mental health. The event also saw renewed criticism of the intense media scrutiny Arde faced before his death, with calls for greater reflection on the treatment of public figures under intense press attention. And finally, fans gathered in Wales to say a final farewell to Bonnie Tyler. The legendary Welsh singer's funeral took place at Swansea Minster, with hundreds of mourners lining the streets and singing along to some of her biggest hits. Tyler, who died aged 75 last month, was remembered as a global superstar who never lost her connection with her Welsh roots. For Wave Mallorca, this is Harriet Gordon.
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0: Easy. The Mitchell Project Sessions. You with me, Des Mitchell, taking you through classics all the way. These classics keep a dance floor going. Started off with Candy Stanton, You've Got the Love, Always There, Incognito, featuring Justin Brown. Degrees of Motion, Do You Want It Right Now? S Express, theme from S Express. Black Box, Everybody, Robin S, Love for Love. Kim Sims, Too Blind to See It. And here's Jamiroquai.
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1: Come on, baby, and let's get with it. I know the WST and you won't forget it. 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I call you every day for my Range Rover. 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
1: In today's news, the UK has hit back at Russia after fresh threats, with ministers warning Moscow that Britain will continue to stand alongside Ukraine. The latest escalation follows reports that Russia has been targeting UK interests and accusing Britain of involvement in Ukrainian drone attacks. The government says it will not be intimidated and remains committed to supporting Ukraine. Prime Minister Andy Burnham is expanding free bus travel for disabled people, with the scheme due to begin in England next April. The government says the move will help people with disabilities get around more easily and forms part of wider plans to reduce the cost of public transport. It follows Burnham's decision earlier this year to bring back the £2 bus fare cap. Thousands of people gathered in Trafalgar Square in London for a vigil for former Cambridge professor Jason Arde, who died aged 41. Around 30,000 people are estimated to have attended, with speakers paying tribute to his work in education and mental health. The event also saw renewed criticism of the intense media scrutiny Arde faced before his death, with calls for greater reflection on the treatment of public figures under intense press attention. And finally, fans gathered in Wales to say a final farewell to Bonnie Tyler. The legendary Welsh singer's funeral took place at Swansea Minster, with hundreds of mourners lining the streets and singing along to some of her biggest hits. Tyler, who died aged 75 last month, was remembered as a global superstar who never lost her connection with her Welsh roots. For Wave Mallorca, this is Harriet Gordon.
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